0: football to start the second half. It's halftime here at Trulay Stadium, Bassett's Field in Port Clinton, with the Port Clinton Redskins leading the Huron Tigers by a score of 14-7. And now we will take this time out, and up now will be the halftime show from Goodwill Industries of Erie, Huron, Ottawa, and Sandusky counties, right here on your country, K96.
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9: Good evening. Welcome to our halftime conversation on our family of stations here during high school football, whether you're listening on K96 or 95.3 WLKR. I'm Josh Bowman, and we're pleased to be joined by Tim Streed from the Ohio High School Athletic Association. And good to talk to you again, Tim. How are things going for you?
10: Yeah, great to be with you again, Josh. Things are going well here at the OHSAA. We are, in the second half of the football regular season, but we're also in that boat with almost all of our other sports this fall. And golf is now, they are getting ready for their district tournaments already. So our first state championships of the year are not that far away.
9: Yeah, very cool. And of course, the first computer playoff points for football have come out, and just an exciting time in terms of football, like you said, Tim, with the second half of the season getting underway on Friday.
10: Yeah, absolutely. This past week was week five, and this Tuesday we sent out the first computer

0: Computer ratings report, and whenever that goes out, it always kind of catches everyone that all right, here we go. You know, let's start, you know, charting, jockeying for position. Schools do this time of year, and it's kind of a sign that we are starting to think about the postseason in our office, the playoffs. But I know our schools, and especially your games this weekend, schools are vying for conference championships, which is very exciting.
1: Yeah, definitely, for sure. Getting into that conference play, always some nice competitions going on. And I wanted to mention something that I saw on your website, Tim, the High School Football Notebook on OHSAA.org. A very lengthy list of different things that happen each week in high school football, highlights from around the state. Tell us a little bit about that.
0: Sure, yeah. And I have to give kudos to the Ohio Prep Sports Media Association. And let's see, you know, in your neck of the woods, Jake Furr from the Mansfield News Journal is one of the vice presidents of that association. And he accumulates and receives notes from the membership around the state every weekend and puts that notebook together. And I love looking through that too. So the OHSAA and my department were proud to and excited that we get to partner with that association. And I work with the officers, and of course Jake's one of those that we get to plan things throughout the year. That is the same group that does the All Ohio teams in football. But during the regular season, every Tuesday, I get to send out their weekly notebook, and it is just filled with interesting notes and accomplishments. And you're right, it is lengthy. I think this past one was 8 or 9 pages, but it's very cool to look at.
1: Yeah, and Jake Furr, of course, I'm buddies with him. He's a Plymouth grad, just like me. So there you go. Us Plymouth guys stick together for sure.
0: That's right.
1: Talking with Tim Street here from the Ohio High School Athletic Association. You guys put out a press release not too long ago about high school sports participation, Ohio ranking 3rd nationally in participation in high school sports. I thought that, Tim, was a pretty interesting statistic there.
0: Yeah, that really is. The National Federation of High Schools is the one that compiles all of that participation data. Every state sends in their numbers of student-athletes by sport, and Ohio ranks 3rd. And, you know, since I've been at OHSA, we've ranked anywhere from 3rd to 6th. But when it had been a couple years since I had promoted the national survey there for participation, but when it came out a few weeks ago and Ohio was solidly number 3, I just thought that was, you know, an interesting thing to send out. And of course, Texas and California ranked 1st and 2nd. Those, of course, massive states that are way bigger than Ohio. But I thought it was interesting, too, that Ohio ranks 7th overall in population in our country, but we have the 3rd most student-athletes. So that's very cool.
1: Yeah, that's awesome there. Talking with Tim Street here about what's going on in Ohio high school sports, and we're big volleyball fanatics here in this area. Got a lot of great volleyball teams here, Huron, Monroeville, St. Paul, just to name a few. We broadcast at least one volleyball match a week, and Tim, I've noticed that outdoor volleyball matches seem to be kind of trendy right now. Well, what's your thoughts on playing volleyball outside?
0: Oh, it is interesting. It's exciting. It's a little bit unknown. You know, it's kind of like between the wind and just the humidity and, you know, trying to have a court that can be playable outside. I've seen a couple of those. My alma mater, Marion Pleasant, participates in that kind of tournament. I think the one over in Newark is the one they go to. But, you know, I think, maybe 10 years ago, I want to say it was Nebraska played the first outdoor collegiate women's volleyball match in their football stadium.

0: All right, Tim Street joining us here in our halftime conversation from the OHSAA. Always a pleasure to talk to you, Tim, and we'll chat again down the road, okay?
1: That sounds good. Thanks, Josh.
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6: Well, here we are at Trulay Stadium, Bassett's Field, halftime, with the Portland Redskins leading the Huron Tigers by a score of 14-7. And the way the game started, we had two touchdowns right off the bat in the first quarter. After the Huron Tigers had intercepted a pass by the Port Clinton Redskins, it was Robert Fisher on an 18-yard run, and the Brennan kick made it 7-0 Huron over Port Clinton. But the Redskins would end up scoring in about a minute and 12 seconds after that, as Danny Baker hauled in a Landon Lease 29-yard touchdown pass, and with the fifth extra point kick, it was all tied up at 7. Then in the second quarter, Port Clinton would take the lead with about 2:15 to go in the second quarter on a Cameron Lanier 25-yard touchdown run, the fifth extra point kick, 14-7 Port Clinton at halftime. And so that kind of tells you where the scoring comes from. And are you ready for stats?
7: I am ready for stats.
6: Well, we might as well get those out of the way.
7: All righty. Special thanks to my lovely wife, as always. She's our left-hand man in this case, because she's on our left side tonight.
6: Yes.
7: But thanks to her for the work that she does for everybody in the press box. Let's start first with the Huron Tigers. 16 carries, 60 yards. They were 1 of 10 through the air for 10 yards, total of 70 yards, total offense with, Mark, no penalties in the first half. That was one of the things that we talked about.
6: Yes.
7: As one of our keys to the game for Huron, and they were able to do that. For the Port Clinton Redskins, 22 carries, 139 yards, and they spread that out over several different players, with Lanier being the one that had the most yardage. They were 6 of 16 through the air for 58 yards, total of 197 yards in total offense, and also 30 yards in penalties. That's, you can kind of see how the stats are bearing out the score.
6: Yes, definitely. And, of course, our stats and scoring brought to you by Stein, Olson, and Stang, certified public accountants. Never underestimate the value of a good CPA. When accuracy counts, you can count on Stein, Olson, and Stang CPAs. So that's where we're at right now with the score, Port Clinton 14 to 7 And what we're going to be looking at is what the Huron Tigers

0: can do on the opening drive of the third quarter. So what we'll do is we'll take this time out, and when we come back, we'll continue with our halftime show here at Trulay Stadium, Bassett's Field in Port Clinton, 14-7, Port Clinton over here on your country, K96.
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0: Back here as we enjoy the marching bands in the background, always one of the great parts of high school football. And we want to remind you, we're going to have our players of the game coming up at the end of tonight, our K96 Friendship Player of the Game and our Trencher Player of the Game. Also, we still have our Collision of the Game by Battles Insurance and the Fresh Electric Electrifying Play of the Game.
3: And I had one that I thought about it, and that was the tunnel screen that scored the first touchdown for the Port Clinton Redskins. So if we don't get anything else, we can go back to that
0: because
3: that was really a nice play, and it was about a, I don't know, 40 yard or so, 38 yards, something like that. Pass.
0: Danny Baker.
3: Yeah.
0: Danny Baker pulled that in right after he had not been able to hold on to a pass the previous play.
3: Exactly.
0: And while we get a chance, pregame, halftime, and postgame shows tonight are presented by Goodwill Industries of Erie, Huron, Ottawa, and Sandusky counties. And back is the Goodwill Drive to Victory Tour, a competition between two local schools that face each other on the field, with the schools also going head-to-head to see who can collect the most pounds of donations to Goodwill. The school that collects the most wins a $500 scholarship for their school. And this week, it's Perkins at Clyde.
3: That should be a good one.
0: Yes. Perkins at Clyde, and then on October 17th, Fremont St. Joe at Danbury. That would be eight-man football. And then October 23rd, that I know three people in this booth will be there, is the Edison at Huron game.
3: Yeah, that'll be a dandy. I'm looking forward to that one at the end of the season, too.
0: But that's Goodwill Industries of Erie, Huron, Ottawa, and Sandusky counties. You know, one thing that I was going to bring up that we haven't discussed, so this is out in left field. So
3: what I'm used to, go ahead.
0: Yeah, you're used to. But I was reading a good article today talking about the fact that there are a lot of people not happy in Texas because they're playing college games on Friday nights.
3: That is a big deal in Texas.
0: Yes, it is. And it's really a big deal across any football-loving state in the country, because college has Saturdays, pros have Sundays. Don't take away these kids Friday night.
3: Right, and you know, Friday Night Lights have been a tradition in high school sports for generations.
0: Yes.
3: And when they first started playing college games on Friday nights, I wasn't real happy, but it has become an epidemic now. And it's really one of those situations where, you know, the college has, they can have Thursday night because they used to have Maction, but now it's just anybody playing on Thursday. They've got Saturday. The pros have Sunday, Monday, and they have some Thursday games.
0: Yeah.
3: You know, why not leave Friday for the kids?
0: Yes.
3: You know, we're having a lot of problems in places other than Ohio, Texas, and California with participation in football.

0: We're even seeing it some in our area, but, you know, Ohio still has pretty good participation in football. But I think part of it is that it's not special anymore to play high school football. And I think that's part of what we've lost over the years.
1: Yes, I would agree with that. And, of course, Tim Street brought something up here in the halftime show. You know, I never would have dreamt that as far as high school participation, the state of Ohio is number three in the country.
0: Behind Texas and Florida, behind California.
1: Yeah, behind Texas and California. I never would have dreamt that, but I'll take it.
0: And we're seventh in population in the nation, so that means that by percentages, we're higher than most every other state around anywhere.
1: Yes. Most certainly. So that's what we've got as far as looking to the Huron Tigers have the football to start the third quarter. This is going to be an important drive, I think, Randy. Trailing by a touchdown right now. It's important for them to try to get back into the game because they don't want to go down another score.
0: Right, and one of our keys to the game was that Huron would have to, number one, reduce their turnovers and penalties and finish their drives. Well, and the second one was that they needed to score early. They scored on their first possession off of that interception. They have not had an interception yet. They haven't had a penalty yet. And they finished that one drive, but they haven't finished any of the rest of them. So that's was, I would guess, the main point of focus by Coach Holler in the locker room at halftime for the Huron Tigers. And I think, as you mentioned, this first drive is going to be crucial.
1: All right, we'll take a timeout. And when we come back, we'll kick off quarter number three as our football, Friday night football here on K96, 14-7, Port Clinton over here on your country, K96.
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1: Back here, as the clock winds down and schools get warmed up, the players do. You know, partner, one of the other things, we really haven't had bad weather so far this fall, and maybe I should have not mentioned that to put the gadoink on it, but
0: yeah, we've had really nice weather, and tonight's no exception. It's just a little chillier than what we've been used to. A little breeze blowing, but the breeze seems to have died down a little bit now. But boy, we've been very lucky, and we're in for a good second half here with the Huron Tigers receiving the ball. Just got an update. Edison is now losing 28-7.
1: Yes, that's what I had heard from my daughter, who was over there photographing the game for Edison. And you had one other score. What was it, 1 point between West Reserve and Monroeville?
0: Yeah, 22-21, Western Reserve is leading at half.
1: So a couple of big games. A couple of big games here on a Friday night. We're going to have more sports tomorrow, and we'll talk about that later on. Here is the kickoff for the Huron Tigers, and it's going to be fielded at about the 14, out across the 20, out across the 30, and finally brought down at about the, we'll see where, about the 34-yard line.
0: That was Nixon Dyke returning the ball for the Huron Tigers.
1: So first down and 10, Tigers here in the third quarter. Once again, we're looking for number 6-6. As we said, big drive for the Tigers right now. On first down, Robert Fisher in the shotgun. Chris Viviano. He's going to give it to him once again. And

0: The Port Clinton Redskins stop him. He might have gained a yard, maybe.
1: You know, there was a day when you saw Huron run the ball maybe five times a game. And, you know, they've kind of transitioned under Coach Holler into more running and a little less pass. But look for a pass here as they go trips to the left.
0: It's going to be second down and a long 10. Rolling out, Fisher looking. Now he dumps it, and it's going to be caught out at the 40. And it's going to be Austin Sass who picks up some good yardage. Picks up about 8. It'll bring up a third down and about 2.5.
1: Austin Sass has had himself a nice ball game on both sides of the ball as well.
0: Well, he had that opening interception.
1: Yes,
0: in the first quarter. So third down and 2 for the Huron Tigers. Ball on their own 41-yard line. Here is a handoff, and Viviano is hit in the backfield as soon as he took the handoff.
1: Yeah, that was a really nice job on the blitz there by Dylan Reynolds, 5'7", 135-pound sophomore, coming in and getting him in the backfield.
0: And that is going to force the Tigers to have to punt. 10:13 to go here in the third quarter, opening drive. 14-7, Port Clinton leading. High snap once again, and it is blocked! And it is going to be hauled down at about the Tiger 38-yard line.
1: Wow, what a big play there defensively by the Port Clinton Redskins to set themselves up now for a quick strike here in the second half.
0: It'll be first down and 10, and so we have a turnover as far as the Tigers go with the blocked punt. He almost has had a couple other punts blocked.
1: Yes, he has.
0: So first down and 10, Port Clinton, and you've got Lanier back again, and now he's going to throw a quick out pass, and they're going to pick up about 4.
1: So Lanier again had quarterback in this series, and we did not see Lease at all in that last series either.
0: No.
1: And he's standing on the sidelines. He looks to be okay, but...
0: Well, he did come in previously, you know, set off with Lanier, and there's Lanier once again. He's going to keep it himself, and he dodges one tackle, now another, down the sidelines to the 20, and out of bounds at about the 12-yard line of the Huron Tigers.
1: And that's the one thing that Lanier gives him that Lease doesn't do as well, and that is run. He's a real dual-threat quarterback, and he really sees it. We do have a flag on the play.
0: So
1: we'll see what this is.
0: We'll see if it's a never mind flag. Oh, no.
1: Okay. Face mask on the Huron Tigers. So that'll be tacked on to the end of the run.
0: Yes.
1: And so now it's going to be first and goal at just outside the 5-yard line.
0: So first down and goal for the Port Clinton Redskins, after taking advantage of a blocked Huron Tiger punt.
1: First penalty on the Huron Tigers as well. Lanier is still at quarterback, two backs beside him.
0: Here's Lanier. He's going to keep it himself. He dodges inside the 5 and is brought down at about the 1.
1: That was quarterback ISO with 2 lead blockers in front of him. And a really nice job on the left side by Julian Curry and Devin Bowling. Open up a huge hole there, and those 2 lead backs then getting through. And back in comes Lease as quarterback. He's going under center.
0: So it's second down and goal at the 1, and Lease is going to dive forward into the end zone. And it's a touchdown for the Port Clinton Redskins, and they extend their lead to 20-7. Pending the extra point kick.
1: A big turnover leads to a touchdown by the opponent again. This is getting to be the kind of the theme for the

0: you're on Tigers this year.
1: Yes. So the 1 yard touchdown run.
0: 1 hour, 1 minute, 14 seconds, five plays.
1: Snap is down. The extra point kick is up. And it is good. 8:46 to go, third quarter. It is now Port Clinton 21, Huron 7, on your country, K96.
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1: Well, that is our fourth touchdown to make a difference by Jamie's Carpet tonight, and so that gives us a grand total of 40 on the year so far. And with those 40 touchdowns, that means at the end of the season right now, if we didn't score any more, it would be $400 for the Erie County Humane Society.
0: Thank you, Jamie's Carpets, for that incredible program.
1: And now it's a kickoff once again. And the Tigers take it out across the 10, 15, and 20. And I think we might have our battles collision.
0: I think I would agree with that. Holy Toledo, did he get rocked.
1: That was Chris Viviano returning the kick, and he got pounded.
0: Parker Howard just unloaded. That looked like a Mack truck running in front of a freight train. Holy cow, did he get whacked.
1: And our collision of the game is sponsored by Battles Insurance. Caught in a fender bender? Battles Insurance has you covered. 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Here we go, first down and 10 for the Tigers. It's going to be a handoff and trying to take it outside that time, but not much there for Chris Viviano.
4: Chris Viviano on the carry. That's made by 22, Lucas Bogey.
1: So it's going to bring up a second down and 9 for the Huron Tigers. Well, we talked about them really needing a score, and now they really, really need a score.
0: Really, really need one. They got trips to the left. Look for Fisher to roll this way.
1: In the shotgun, Robert Fisher. Fisher, quick, throws it out. It's caught.
0: Oh!
1: And, but I'll tell you what, we're seeing some hitting out there.
0: Now I got a penalty. I think it's going to be an unsportsmanlike on Port Clinton for celebration.
1: Well, that was Nixon Dyke who made the catch.
0: I think that's what they're going to call, because the Port Clinton player stood up and bounced up and down on top in front of him.
1: So
0: that's what it's going to be.
1: So yep. That is a break for the Huron Tigers.
0: That is a huge break, because
1: yes.
0: Now it's a first down, moves the ball up the field for them. They're going to be in great shape here. They're going to get the ball on the 42-yard line, first and 10.
1: So first down and 10 on their own 42. 7:39 to go here in the third quarter. And the Tigers right now trailing 21-7 to the Port Clinton Redskins. Robert Fisher sends Grant Perriott in motion. Now he's going to keep it himself. He dives forward, downs his one tackle, then another, and dances his way down to the 43-yard line, possibly the 42-yard line of the Port Clinton Redskins.
0: Yeah, that was they ran Perriott as though he was going to get the speed sweep, and it was obvious to Fisher that he could make some yardage, so he just kept the ball. I think that was an RPO, or an RO, I guess, a run option by Fisher.
1: But I'll tell you what, he put Dancing with the Stars to shame on that one. First down and 10. Robert Fisher. He's going to keep it himself.

0: himself once again, saying, faked it to Viviano, and he's got a little running room. He's going to pick up the first down as he gets down to the Port Clinton 30. Well, they're going to say the 32.
1: So Fisher taking a page out of the Lanier book.
0: Yes. Well, and if you remember it, Port Clinton started the game, and they were pounding the football.
1: Yeah, exactly. Exactly.
0: So first down and 10 for the Huron Tigers, 6:40 to go in the third quarter.
1: Trips left.
0: Here is Fisher in the shotgun. He's got Viviano next to him. And now he's got some pressure, throws it, and it's incomplete. Was trying to set up a screen, but that got all blown up.
1: Yeah, it did. There were a couple of red jerseys standing right there where he wanted to throw the ball. So he just threw it in the turf and said he'd live to play another game, another day. Second and 10. Ball on the 32-yard line.
0: 6 minutes, 24 seconds to go.
1: Empty backfield.
0: On second down and 10. Fisher this time by himself. As he's been trying to get, he's going to take it himself. He's going to be drugged down, and we've got a flag, which is in the area of offensive holding.
1: That could be. I thought maybe face mask, too, the way his head turned.
0: That's also a possibility.
1: I think it's going to be a hold.
0: Here is the call. No, it is the face mask, so good job, partner.
1: Oh, my goodness. Just sometimes you see that helmet go a funny direction, and you kind of get a feeling.
0: Well, yeah, and when we're watching a play unfold, sometimes we aren't seeing the same angle of it either. Second down and 3 for the Tigers. This looks like a running play. And it's going to be the up back, Viviano. He's going to take the ball, and he's going to get down close to the first down.
1: Yeah, that was the Wildcat again. Yep. Straight direct snap to him. And they were all packed in there ready to block.
0: And he did pick it up. So they're going to move the chains.
1: Huron now in the middle of a 9-play drive for them, eating up almost 3 minutes of the game.
0: As we go under 6 minutes to go here in the third quarter, on first down and 10, it's going to be the direct snap to Viviano. He dodges one tackler, and he'll get to about the 20-yard line, which will mean he is in the Vargo's red zone.
1: So what did you have tonight? You had the
0: Vargo burger with bacon.
1: With bacon, yes. That's right, that's right.
0: And a hot fudge sundae.
1: I had the Sloppy Joe and a cheeseburger tonight. I went heavy on the protein.
0: Yes. And as I said earlier, I was going to have the ham wrap, but they're out of ham.
1: Get there in a hurry.
0: Yep, because they're starting to run out of items as they wind down for the season. In the shotgun, Fisher, and he's got the play stopped. Illegal procedure. So he did get the snap. He faked the handoff to Viviano.
1: And it was open when he threw it out here. He threw it out
0: to this side.
1: To Sass. And Sass was open and had some green grass in front of him.
0: But never mind. Five-yard penalty. And it's going to be second down and about 13. Second down and 13 for the Huron Tigers. Robert Fisher, and he's going to give it to Viviano. But dodges one tackle inside the 20 and down to about the 17-yard line.
1: Excellent, excellent block there by Ben Antonelli, 6'4", 225-pound right guard sophomore. He just buried his kid.
0: Tigers. Here's a handoff, Viviano again, and this time he's pile-driven backwards. And that's going to bring up a fourth down and about 5 for the Huron Tigers.
1: Decision time for Coach Holder. They're well in the range of their field goal kicker, but a field goal won't do them much good. So they need to get

0: these 6 yards and get a first down here.
1: The Tigers down 7. Clock running, under 4 minutes to go here in the third quarter, so time starts becoming an issue, too. They're 2 scores down. They need to get one, stop Port Clinton, and get another one. On fourth down.
0: Trips left.
1: Fisher. He's going to go back to pass, looking. Now he's in trouble. He's going to carry it. He's going to drive himself down inside the 10. He'll have the first down. It'll be first and goal for the Huron Tigers at the Port Clinton 9-yard line.
0: That was a big, big pickup, and he got whacked pretty good. I tell you, both of these teams are hitting each other. You're not going to walk out of the stadium and feel like you didn't play a football game.
1: No, that's for sure. First down and goal. Tigers, 3:19 and counting here in the third quarter. Right now they trail 21-7 to Port Clinton.
0: Wildcat.
1: But they're going to try to get some points on the board. It's going to be Viviano taking it, and he's going to be hit right away.
0: Yeah, he tries to find a seam, and if there's none there, he just has to go straight ahead. And so far, he hasn't had a lot of luck doing that. Second down and goal on the 9-yard line.
1: And Heron's making some whole-scale changes as they have 4 players coming on and going off here with a second and goal at the 9-yard line.
0: Using personnel packages. Now they're Trips to the right, Viviano to the right of Fisher in the formation.
1: Fisher in the shotgun, takes it, rolls out, looks now, throwing it to the corner, and it's just a little short. Had the right idea, but it was too short for his receiver.
0: Yeah, if he throws that up where his receiver can catch it, his receiver was open and had his man beat.
1: And he had 2 receivers over there. He had Nixon Dyke as well as Grant Perriott.
0: And the outside one, I believe it was Dyke, was the one that he was trying to hit that was open. But he just needed to throw it up a little bit farther. So now we got Trips to the right again, Viviano to the right, Fisher in the shotgun.
1: It's going to be third down and goal. Fisher back looking, now throws over the middle, incomplete. And now it's going to bring up a fourth down and goal with 2:19 to go in the third quarter.
0: And the Huron Tigers have to get a touchdown here.
1: Yeah, a field goal does absolutely nothing because a field goal, you're still 2 scores down.
0: Right. Trips to the right, Viviano to the right of Fisher.
1: In the shotgun. Here's Fisher, looking, throwing, and it's intercepted in the end zone. Brought back out to the 10, out to the 20, 30. He's going down the sidelines. 50. It's Christian. He's going to take it in for the touchdown. A pick six of about 91 yards.
0: I'd say it was 100 yards.
1: Well,
0: I think he was
1: he was in the end zone.
0: What rains it pours, right?
1: What a change of events.
0: Wow. 2 minutes to go in the third quarter, and now it's 27-7 pending the extra point.
1: Christian Miller with a pick six.
0: And he picked that off right at the end zone, if not a half a yard inside of it. But he brought it out, came to the near sideline, scooted up this sideline. I mean, he scooted.
1: Yes.
0: And I would say that's our fresh electrifying
1: that,
0: game.
1: That is by far. You can't get anything better than that. The extra point kick up and good. With exactly 2 minutes to go in the third quarter, it is now Port Clinton 28, Huron 7. On your country for 30 years, K96.
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2: All right. So another touchdown that makes a difference, and we're equal opportunity offenders when it comes to that. We'll take them any way they can give them.
3: Yeah, no kidding.
2: So right at the two-minute mark, and what a huge swing of events with the Huron Tigers on a fourth and goal on the nine and a pick six from the end zone. We're going to go with 101 yards. And now the kickoff return, and the Huron Tigers are going to start on about their own 21-yard line.
3: Wow, what a change of events, right?
2: Yes, definitely. Definitely a change in events there. And now
3: the Huron Tigers were on a 17-play drive when they threw that interception for a pick six.
2: And instead, they end up giving up another touchdown. So that's 41 on the year for 410. And here is the first play from scrimmage. It's going to be Chris Viviano, and he's going to take it out to about the 24-yard line.
3: And Hudson Forbes in at quarterback now for the Tigers.
2: So it'll bring up a second down. Here on a wild and crazy Friday night. It started out slow, and boy, it just keeps getting better and better. Here is the handoff, and it's going to be Viviano taking it out across the 25-yard line. And that pick six is our electrifying play of the game, powered by Fresh Electric. 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
3: Christian Miller, the star in that play.
2: Most certainly. So it's going to bring up third down and about six for the Huron Tigers. Rolling out, now throwing it down and just overthrown. It was a nice idea, and he had a receiver there, but that time Hudson Forbes just got a little too much mustard on it.
3: Yeah, that one sailed on him a little bit. Sometimes happens when you throw on the move and you get your body overextended a little bit. And Fisher back in to punt.
2: And with that, it'll be Fisher back in to punt. Here is end over end, and it's going to be caught.
3: Oh!
2: Brought back to about the 41-yard line. In on the return is Dylan Reynolds, sophomore. So it looks like at this point in time that we're starting to see a few of the youngsters.
3: Yeah, a few of the other kids that don't always get some Friday night lights. But looks like Port Clinton's running their first team offense back out. They've got all the guys that create solar eclipses. Those guys are pretty good.
2: Yes.
3: Size.
2: Oh, yes. First down and 10. Lanier back in the shotgun, and he's going to throw it downfield, and it's broken up down there. The Huron Tigers with pretty good coverage down there on Danny Baker.
3: Porterfield with the coverage. He went up with him and able to kind of tap it away before Baker could snare it.
2: So that stops the clock with 6.8 seconds here in the third quarter.
3: Trips left now for Lanier.
2: And

0: Lanier's going to take it on the sweep. It gets around outside, stays, and goes out of bounds at about the 42-yard line, 43-yard line of the Huron Tigers with 1.2 seconds.
1: That was one of the old Green Bay Packer plays. Student body left, only this was student body right. Pulled two guards, led around the corner, lead back, and the quarterback carried the ball around the edge.
0: And I thought about that when you brought up the Vince Lombardi quote early in the game. If they don't stop it, keep running it. So third down, here's the throw, and it's going to be taken by Jace Cornell, and he's going to have a first down before he's taken out of bounds. And that should end the third quarter. We have three in the books here from Port Clinton with our score, the Port Clinton Redskins 28, the Huron Tigers 7. On your country, K96.
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0: Back here as we start the fourth quarter. Once again, the Port Clinton Redskins driving. Here's the handoff, taking it outside, and we've got flags to the back as he's going to go in for a touchdown, but we've got a flag back here at about the 40-yard line.
1: Yeah, that was Beckett Meisner on the sweep, on the speed sweep, and we're going to have a hold here, I think, and bring the whole thing back. So, never mind.
0: So, after all that excitement, they're gonna bring it back. And Randy, it's just amazing how fast this game got out of hand for the Huron Tigers.
1: Absolutely. I mean, they played such a great first half. They were down at halftime, but not out by any means. And then all at once, a couple of mistakes, and bang. The game's pretty much out of reach at this point.
0: It's almost a carbon copy of last week's game against Tiffin Columbia. Here is the handoff. This time it went to Gage Sandwich on the end around, and Sandwich ends up picking up some yardage as he took the handoff from Cameron Lanier.
1: Yeah, and I think what we're starting to see here is the size of the Port Clinton Redskins starting to wear a little bit on the Huron Tigers, who are a smaller man for man up front.
0: That ended up only picking up a yard, so it's second down and 9. Once again, Cameron Lanier, he's going to tuck it and run, and he's down inside, well, right at the 30-yard line.
1: Boy, he did a nice stop and go there, and when he stopped on a dime and gave 9 cents change because then he accelerated, and by his second step, he was back at full speed. He's got some nice wheels there.
0: He definitely does, and now it's going to bring up third down and 4. Third down and 4 for the Port Clinton Redskins, and this is definitely four down territory, especially with a 28-7 lead.
1: Trips left, motion
0: in the shotgun, and Lanier's keeping it himself, and he's got an opening. He's down to the 15 and going to be drugged down at the 10-yard line.
1: Boy, I tell you, they gave him a little bit of a seam over there, did Julian Curry and Devin Bowling on that left side.

0: side, and he took advantage of it and just scooted right up the near sideline. And with the blocking downfield, able to really get a nice pickup.
1: And he's into the Vargo's red zone. It's going to be first and goal for the Redskins at the Huron Tiger 10-yard line. 11:01 to go in the ball game. Here, and the snap gets back, and Lanier's just got to drive to get it into Huron Tigers recover it.
0: Yeah, it ended up being recovered there for Huron by
1: Sam Reyes, I believe.
0: Yeah, Sam Reyes.
1: So the Huron Tigers, when it looked for certain that Port Clinton was going to punch in on another score, the Tigers managed to get the ball back on an errant snap from the center.
0: So that saves, for at least for a period of time, another touchdown. 38-yard line.
1: So
0: Lee's back in the field, back in the game. Or Fisher, I should
1: yes,
0: say.
1: Yes, Robert Fisher, and he throws it, and it is caught by Nixon Dyke. And now we've got a late flag.
0: Yeah, I think that would be a sportsmanlike, unsportsmanlike penalty as well.
1: Yes. As Nixon Dyke with the catch, and this is going to be against Port Clinton. So they're going to tack on, and the Tigers are going to get down into Port Clinton territory.
0: Well into territory.
1: Yes.
0: The 37-yard line.
1: Yep, all the way down to the 37-yard line with 10:46 to go in the ball game. 28-7. The Tigers trail by three touchdowns.
0: Trips left by the Tigers. Viviano to the left of Fisher.
1: In the shotgun. Robert Fisher rolls out to the left. Now throws, and it is
0: Perriott.
1: Perriott, did he hang on to it? No, he didn't.
0: I guess not. It looked like he did, but they're way over there.
1: And we wear four eyes. It's going to be second down and 10. 10:40 to go in the ball game.
0: Boy, you'd think that Huron just about has to get a touchdown here with only 10:40 to go and down by 21.
1: Yeah.
0: Same formation.
1: Yeah, right now it's just try to chip away, but you're running out of time. Robert Fisher in the shotgun, and he's going to drop back, looked, and now he's going to be in trouble, and he's going to be sacked all the way back at the 47-yard line.
0: That was nice job defensively there by Max Muse, the 5'11", 210-pound senior. I haven't called his name much, but he's been involved in a lot of plays back there in the backfield, either putting pressure on Fisher or actually sacking him in this case.
1: And that's something to keep in mind for our players of the game at the conclusion of tonight's contest. We'll have a K96 Friendship Player of the Game. It'll receive a $25 gift card and a Trencher Player of the Game. Back to pass, Fisher once again has time. Now he's going to have to just carry it and pick up a few yards back to the 45-yard line of the Port Clinton Redskins.
0: That play where Fisher got sacked, that was supposed to be a screen to the near side, and Port Clinton read it very, very well and had too many bodies there. That's why he just ate the ball.
1: They ran into that in the previous quarter going down this way, the same thing.
0: Exactly the same thing. You're right. This screen game has not worked well for the Tigers tonight.
1: Here is the snap, and the punt is going to be fielded back at about the 10, out across the sidelines, down the sidelines, coming back. He's got some running room. Here comes it. They're going to run another one back. All the way back is Dylan Reynolds.
0: Dylan Reynolds with

0: I think that was about 16 or 17 that he received the ball.
1: Yes.
0: So an 83-yard punt return for a touchdown by the Port Clinton Redskins.
1: You talk about having those electric plays. We've had several of them here late in the game.
0: Pick one, right?
1: Yeah, really.
0: Another fresh electric game, play of the game.
1: Now the extra point kick.
0: 36-30, Monroeville now leads.
1: Wow. Here's the extra point attempt. Snap is down, kick is up, and it is good. 8:54 to go in the ball game. It is now 35-7. Port Clinton over Huron on K96.
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0: 35-10, Bellevue.
1: Welcome back to Trulay Stadium. And it's Bassett's Field where the Port Clinton Redskins just keep getting explosive plays here in the second half, and they've extended their lead now to 35-7.
0: That makes what, six touchdowns tonight? For
1: yes. Yes, six touchdowns to make a difference. We're up to $420 for Stein Hospice with 42 touchdowns. Here's the Huron kick return. And they're going to get out to about the 34-yard line. And that's where the Huron Tigers will have it, first down and 10 with 8:47 to go. And right now, I don't think it's going to matter much at this point in time, but the Port Clinton's only 2 points away from a running clock.
0: Yeah, absolutely.
1: But there's only 8:47 left in the ball game. In the shotgun. It's going to be a handoff to Chris Viviano again, and Viviano's going to pound his way out and get some good yardage this time. And we have one of the Port Clinton Redskins a little slow getting up as he gets out to about the 42-yard line to bring up a second down and two.
0: Good hard run there by Viviano. He's still hanging in there, still running ball hard.
1: I got to thinking, sometimes I get you going by saying there's 8:19 in regulation.
0: Yeah, you don't have to worry about that tonight. My blood pressure's under control.
1: In the shotgun, Viviano again, and he'll have a Tiger first down, and he's going to move it into Port Clinton territory at the 49-yard line with 8:07 to go in the ball game.
0: Tackle there by Parker Howard, 5'8", 155-pound linebacker.
1: So first down and 10 once again. The Huron Tigers, Robert Fisher, back to pass this time. He's going to air it downfield for Grant Perriott. Perriott goes back and he's got it. 5 touchdown Tigers.
0: Nice job there by Perriott. Fighting for that ball, fighting back to it. Catching the ball about the 6-yard line and then scooting back to the inside and across the goal line for the touchdown. 35-13 pending the extra point by Carter Brennan.
1: How about that?
0: 3 plays and 66 yards.
1: 7:40 to go.
0: 53-second
1: snap is

0: down. The kick is up, and it is good. 7:40 to go in the ball game. It is now Port Clinton 35 and Huron 14 on your country for 30 years, K96.
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0: Well, how about another touchdown to make a difference? We always love the touchdowns that make a difference, and of course we love Jamie's Carpet even more for what they've done over the years with us. And now, with another touchdown... I got to recalculate. We were what? 40. We were 42, was it?
4: We got 7 now.
0: Yeah. 7. So it's 43. 43 touchdowns, 430. We had 36 coming into the night's game.
4: 36-30, Monroeville leads, 8:08 left. It's 4th and 7 from the Eagle 8 for Western.
0: And there's
4: onside kick.
0: Yes. And
4: I don't
0: know if the Tigers recovered or not.
4: They're still pulling on it. The officials are slow to get there.
0: Now that is an unusual situation, but they
4: are going to say that Huron got it.
0: So an onside kick by the Huron Tigers. They get the football back with 7:39 to go in the ball game.
4: Now the officials are talking about it, so we'll see. But there were three officials that kind of just wandered in there from this side of the field.
0: Yes.
4: While one official was doing all the work on the other side of the field. So it's going to be, going to be here in football. 7:39 to go. I guess never say die.
0: No.
4: And there's 7:39 left in regulation.
0: Oh, wouldn't that be something? Here's Huron in the shotgun. Robert Fisher, bad snap, but he gets it. And now he's thrown down the sidelines, and it's caught by Perriott again, but then it was ripped out. But I think he's got the catch, and then he went out of bounds.
4: Yeah, the official's standing there like he's giving him the catch. So the ball went all the way to the 28.
0: So all the way down to the Port Clinton 28-yard line was 7:32 to go in the ball game. Or as my partner said in regulation, first down and 10. Once again, it's going to be a handoff this time to Viviano. Port Clinton's pretty much figured that one out.
4: Yeah. I think they're doing that just enough that they don't want him just to tee off and come after him to throw the ball.
0: So it'll bring up second down and 10 with 7:10 and counting here in the fourth quarter.
4: Trips right.
0: In the shotgun, once again, here goes Fisher down the sidelines. Is it caught? No.
4: Perriott couldn't haul it in.
0: Perriott was right down there, but they got a genie in the bottle on that one.
4: I tell you, that was very, very close. It was in his hands. It was over his shoulder and in his hands, and the defender from Port Clinton did a great job of reaching in and tapping it away. So now it's got third and 10 and 6:53 to go for the Huron Tigers. No fight. There's no quit left in these Tigers right now.
0: No, they're coming back. Once again, Fisher, shotgun, under pressure this time, and he's going to be

0: And now they're going to take a timeout, so we'll take a timeout as well. 6:10 to go in the ball game. 35-14, Port Clinton over Huron on K96.
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0: Well, the Huron Tigers using a timeout to try to get the right play dialed up. Now, they did manage to get an onside kick. That's why they've got the football right now. But now they have to dial up the play that will get you 17 yards on fourth down.
3: Either 17 yards or, 36?
0: Yes. There's a couple of sections of the playbook that have those plays in. Back to pass. Fisher, he's going to run it himself. He's looking for a block, and he's going to come up short. The ball popped out, but it doesn't matter. It's going to be first down and 10 for Port Clinton with 6 minutes to go in the ball game.
3: Turnover on downs there. Came up about 2 yards shy of the first down marker. Lucas Bodie making the tackle there. Lucas Bodie's another one that has played very well defensively for the Port Clinton Redskins, in line for a t-shirt.
0: Yes. So first down and 10 for the Port Clinton Redskins as they're going to send their offense. And they're going to come up to the line. And I think what they'd like to do now is run some clock.
3: Mm-hmm. You're right. Fumble.
0: And there's a fumble, and the Redskins managed to fall on that. And this whole chain of events started, you know, with a snap over the head and, you know. Oh. So here we go. It'll be second down.
3: Lanier, quarterback.
0: Second down, as we have a little Redskin cheerleader right below us that's saying hi. On second down.
3: Timeout by the officials.
0: Yeah. So we'll see what they're talking about with 5:55. Oh, just to mention a few things. Tomorrow we got a lot going on this weekend. Of course, I haven't checked the Guardians score tonight.
3: No, I haven't seen
0: the
3: one either.
0: Guardians, they need to win. Their magic number is 3 to win the Central Division. They have got a playoff spot, but now. Oh, they're changing the time on the game clock to 5:35 to go in the ball game. Yeah, tomorrow morning we have an extended locker room show for a full 90 minutes because the Buckeyes play at noon on 95.3 WLKR. Then there's volleyball here on K96 tomorrow afternoon with, Gilmore Academy and the Huron Tigers. And then there is football tomorrow night on 92.9 WLKR Classic as they are stacked up.
3: Jace Cornell.
0: As Jace Cornell with the football. But we have the New London Wildcats at Norwalk St. Paul because of St. Paul's homecoming. And the reason they're over on WLKR Classic is because of the Guardians on WLKR.
3: Who are tied 3-3 in the top of the third right now.
0: Oh, we'll actually get to watch some of it.

0: Here we go, third down and 12 for the Redskins. And it's going to be Lanier taking it himself. And we've got a flag back here, so no matter what he does.
1: Got a hold, I believe.
0: Yes. But he doesn't pick up the first down. And so now the question is, do you take the penalty or do you take the down? And it'd be fourth down.
1: You're going to decline it.
0: So. Okay, so it's going to be fourth down. We're down to 4 minutes and 24 seconds to go in the ball game. And now on.
1: And they're going to go ahead and punt it. At first, Coach Huntley looked like he was considering going for it just to kind of break the back of the Huron Tigers if they were able to make it.
0: But now he's going to punt. And so Grant Perriott's going to be the deep man for the Huron Tigers. Here is the snap. And that was the old rugby style kick. And he kicks it out of bounds right at about the Huron 44-yard line.
1: 3:55 to go.
0: Well, I take that back. I saw the ball hit there, but the official says it goes to the 50. Whatever. First down and 10 at the 50-yard line for the Huron Tigers with 3:55 to go in the ball game, and they trail 35-14.
1: They need some quick strikes here.
0: Yes.
1: Trips right. Viviano to the right of Fisher.
0: In the shotgun. It's going to be Fisher straight back this time. Looking. Now he's under pressure. Now he's going to have to run it. And he stays on his feet to the 50 and is sandwiched at about the 48-yard line of the Port Clinton Redskins.
1: Used a lot of time to gain 2 yards there, or gain 1 yard, 2 yards, I guess.
0: They're going to mark the ball at the 49 since I said 48. It's going to be second down and 9-3.
1: Now they move to the 48.
0: I give up. Second down and 8. It's Robert Fisher back in the shotgun. Fisher's going to roll out. That time Viviano picks up a block, and now it's going to be thrown in out of bounds.
1: Yeah, Viviano not only picked up a block, he just body slammed the guy right in front of the official and no flag. And, of course, the Port Clinton fans are going crazy about that. Not that I blame them.
0: Yeah. So now it's going to be third down and about 8.
1: 3:04 to go.
0: Yes, the clock stopped with the incomplete pass. So 3:04 to go in what was a fast-moving game. And
1: 42-10, Bellevue beats Edison.
0: 42-10. Well, they are who we thought they were.
1: Yeah.
0: So third down and 8. Back to pass, throwing it over the middle, and he had his man, Austin Sass, but it was just too low.
1: Yeah, it was not a real well-thrown ball. 38-36, Western Reserve with 1:58 to go. Western Reserve has now retaken the lead, 38-36.
0: Wow, that's some game the guys got over there. That's Chris Morgan and Steve Silcox over there.
1: Yeah. That was my crew last week.
0: Yes, yes. you were with Steve. Fourth down, and it's going to be a pooch punt. And it's going to go all the way. I thought it was going to go into the end zone, and it does.
1: It hit at the one, bounced sideways, and then got bumped into the end zone.
0: So that'll be a touchback with 2:52 to go in the ball game. 35-14, Port Clinton, and it was just a couple of explosive plays.

0: have really made the difference, one of them being a 101-yard pick six that really, really sparked the Port Clinton Redskins.
1: 2:52 to go, 35-14.
0: And now the Port Clinton Redskins.
1: Lanier, quarterback.
0: And fumbled. And the Huron Tigers.
1: Oh.
0: Cluding picked it up and was
1: down
0: tripped
1: at the one.
0: Up at the one.
1: His knee hit at the one-yard line. I'm running out of room on my sheet.
0: I know. Gunner Cluding ended up picking it up, and he just couldn't keep his knees up for another yard.
1: His knee hit at the 1 yard line as he crossed the goal line.
0: So it's first down and goal for the. You know, we've seen just about everything today.
1: All we needed was for a defensive lineman to score, and we'd have it all.
0: I know. It's crazy. It's crazy. First down and goal at the 1 yard line for the Huron Tigers with a chance to get within a couple of touchdowns.
1: All they need to do is put Cluding in the backfield and hand him the ball.
0: Yes. that's really what they need. In the shotgun, it's going to be Viviano taking it. Touchdown, oh. Tigers.
1: Okay, it was Viviano, yep.
0: Yeah, they did the old Wildcat.
1: Yeah.
0: Usually you catch me on that, but I actually caught it this time.
1: Yeah, well, my glasses aren't very good. I got to go see the doctor.
0: So a 1 yard touchdown with 2:42 to go in the ball game. And, you know, I really don't care because that's another touchdown to make a difference. This is the wildest game we've had all year. And here's the extra point kick up. And good. 2:42 to go in the ballgame, and it's now Port Clinton 35 and Huron 21 on your country, K96.
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1: Love it. It doesn't get much better.
0: No, it does not. Another touchdown that makes a difference. And that Huron Tigers are within two touchdowns with 2:42 to go in the ballgame.
1: And who knows, with the way things have gone in the fourth quarter.
0: they've already kicked onside once. This has just been a crazy game.
1: Carter Brennan to kick again.
0: Every time you think, well, the game's pretty much over, something happens. And there it is. There's the kick again.
1: Touched it too early.
0: Yep, it didn't go the 10 yards, so Port Clinton will get it there.
1: What happened the last time was that Port Clinton had touched it and they could recover it early, but this time it did not. So the ball will be down at the 47 or 48-yard line of the Huron Tigers, and it would be Port Clinton's ball. Illegal touching, I think, is what they'll call it.
0: So first down and 10.
1: Yes, illegal touching.
0: Yep. For the Port Clinton Redskins with 2:42 to go in the ball game.
1: So we'll see. Now they're going to go under center with Lee's at quarterback.
0: Under center, and they're just going to drive it forward. And
1: Meisner.
0: It's Meisner. So he picks up about 8, and it'll be second down and

0: too.
1: I hope they keep the ball for the rest of the half because I'm out of sheet. My sheet is clear full.
0: Oh, that's just absolutely crazy.
1: It's unbelievable.
0: Yes. Here's Landon Lease under center. And he's going to give it to Meisner again, and Meisner's going to have a first down, and he keeps going down to the 25. Oh, it's going to be a first down, and they're going to move the chains under 2 minutes to go in the ball game.
1: Just to add a little more to it, Huron still has two timeouts.
0: Well, we were thinking before this week that it really looked like the Bay Division Championship was going to be the winner of Port Clinton and Bellevue. And right now, Port Clinton will take the ball, and they will drive it down to the about the 21, maybe the 22-yard line as Meisner carries it once again.
1: And we start looking at our game awards and our game players.
0: Yes. There are so many well-qualified individuals tonight.
1: Yes, there are.
0: Here we are. It's second down, and now Landon Lace is waiting until the play clock runs down because they're trying to run it, and there he goes. And once again, Meisner gets a first down, down
1: That's
0: to about the 10-yard
1: probably
0: line.
1: Going to be the last play of the game.
0: I would say they're going to take a knee. But what a wild and crazy second half to this game. Any way pretty much that you can think of scoring, we've witnessed. Landon Lace. He's going to take a knee, and that will do it. We will have no more plays. Our final from Trulay Stadium at Bassett's Field. It's the Port Clinton Redskins 35, the Huron Tigers 21. We'll take this time out when we come back. Our Goodwill Industries postgame show right here on your country, K96.
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7: 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As Erie County Treasurer, Caleb helped lead the effort to cut property taxes by more than $30 million, more relief than any other county in Ohio. 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On November 3rd, join me in voting for Caleb Stidham for state representative.
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10: Well, here we are at Trulay Stadium, Bassett's Field, with our final score 35-21, the Portland Redskins defeating the Huron Tigers tonight as they warm up on the field. And taking a look at the scoring, it was back at the 8:25 mark of the first quarter when the Huron Tigers actually scored first. After intercepting a Port Clinton pass, they ended up going. It was Fisher on an 18-yard touchdown run, and the extra point kick made it 7-0 Tigers. But Port Clinton would come back a minute and 12 seconds later with Danny Baker hauling in a 29-yard touchdown pass from Landon Lace, and the fifth extra point kick made it 7-7. We were tied at the end of the first. Then in the second,

0: It was Cameron Lanier on a 25-yard touchdown run out of the Wildcat, and the extra point kick, 14-7. Port Clinton led Huron after the first half. And we thought, well, you know, the Huron Tigers getting the kickoff to come out in the second half, third quarter. Well, things just didn't quite work out, as Port Clinton ended up scoring two times in the third quarter. First, it was Landon Lease on a one-yard touchdown run to make it 21-7 after the Tigers had a turnover. Well, thought of a turnover was at the two-minute mark when the Huron Tigers had a fourth down and goal at the nine-yard line. And Robert Fisher ended up throwing a pass into the end zone. Unfortunately, it was Kristen Miller who caught it a yard into the end zone and ran it back 101 yards for a pick six. And that kind of turned the game on end to give them a 28-7 lead. But then Port Clinton would score again, this time Reynolds on an 87-yard punt return to make it 35-7. But at the 7:40 mark, the Tigers said, no, we're not going to let you run clock us. And Grant Perriott caught a 49-yard touchdown pass from Robert Fisher. That made it 35-14 with the extra point. And then Huron ends up setting up with an onside kick, and they end up with Chris Viviano running it in from 1 yard. Final score, 35-21. The Port Clinton Redskins defeat the Huron Tigers. What we're going to do is, you want to do the stats right now?
1: Yeah. Okay. Okay, for the Huron Tigers, in the second half, 16 carries for 60 yards. They were 2 of 10 for 59 yards, made a total of 119. You add that to their first half total of 172, and you get 200 and, I'm sorry, I just did the math wrong, 291 yards total for the Huron Tigers. For the Port Clinton Redskins, in the second half, 10 carries, 79 yards. They were 1 of 2 for a minus 5 yards, a total of 74 yards of offense in the second half, 197 in the first half, 271 total, 40 yards in penalties. But they had that 101-yard interception return that really tipped the table in terms of yardage for the Port Clinton Redskins.
0: All right, and of course, our stats and statistics brought to you by Stein, Olson, and Stang, certified public accountants. Never underestimate the value of a good CPA. When accuracy counts, you can count on Stein, Olson, and Stang, CPAs. We'll take this time out here in the Goodwill Industries postgame show, and we'll wrap things up with our players of the game right here from Trulay Stadium in Port Clinton, where the Redskins defeat the Tigers from Huron tonight, 35-21 on K96.
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0: Well, here we are for one last break as the Port Clinton Redskins defeat the Huron Tigers 35-21. Just a quote, just quick to up.

0: Appreciate you on the Jamies. We ended up with 8 touchdowns tonight. So we're up to $440.
1: Wow.
0: 44 touchdowns, $440 from Jamie's Carpet that will go to the Erie County Humane Society at the end of our football season, be it in the playoffs.
1: Terrific.
0: Or regular.
1: Terrific.
0: So that's good to go. Now, our players for the game. We're going to start out with our friendship player of the game.
1: Our friendship K96 friendship player of the game tonight will go to Beckett Meisner. He played very well on both sides of the ball. He ran the ball well. He played that linebacker slot, had several tackles, had a couple of sacks and tackles for loss. So our K96 friendship player of the game is Beckett Meisner, number 15, from the Port Clinton Redskins.
0: All right, and our K96 Friendship Player of the Game, Beckett Meisner, receives a $25 gift card to Friendship, perfect for fuel, snacks, Ohio's tastiest chicken, and more. 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And the most coveted prize that will walk the hallways, the Coach Horde Trencher T-shirt. And tonight's recipient
1: will be Julian Curry, the 6'1", 220-pound senior defensive end and offensive guard. Just played an outstanding game offensively in the trenches. Played very well defensively over there on that right side. And so our K96 Coach Horde's Trencher of the Week is Julian Curry for the Port Clinton Redskins.
0: And he will thoroughly enjoy the T-shirt that he's going to be able to show off, as based by all of our, what we hear from our other recipients and their parents.
1: Right.
0: All right, so that's pretty much going to wrap everything up from here tonight. We want to remind you that we will be back with you next Friday night. Back over at Freedom Field at Edison, where the Clyde Flyers will be playing the Edison Chargers in a crossover game. So even though we're into the Bay Division now, the crossover games are here because you've got only 5 teams,
1: right.
0: So somebody has to sit down in a week. But anyways, we want to thank everybody here. The hospitality is second to none over here at Port Clinton, that's for sure. We always enjoy coming over here and doing a game. And we want to thank our sponsors, of which we would not be here. And, of course, our listeners, who we always enjoy. We cannot forget the Employee of the Year back at the station. I mean, Carrie Smith, without her, this operation does not go.
1: No, the band would not operate without the roadie.
0: No, but anyways, that pretty much wraps it up. Anything you want to add, partner?
1: I don't think so. Just a great football game. Congratulations to Coach Huntley and the Port Clinton Redskins on a big win. And that's about it.
0: All right. Well, that's going to wrap things up from Trulay Stadium. Once again, our final score, Port Clinton 35, Huron 21. This is Mark Lane, along with Randy Horde and Cheryl Horde, saying have a great weekend.
1: Good night, everybody.
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0: water at a wedding. Graylin James, it's Chris Matthews, just a kid myself. John Morgan is on the way. Let's throw some good news into your world as well. 81-year-old Don Johnson, not the movie star, just the regular dude. Don's been working long delivery shifts, helping cover medical bills for his wife, Josephine. Don and Josephine married 57 years, and now Don has delivered lost luggage to its owners for 3 years. Customer Aaron Howell's door camera recorded him carrying her heavy bags up a flight of stairs, and she's like, this old dude, what's he doing? Like, why is he doing this? He's 81. He should be enjoying a beach somewhere. She started a fundraiser after seeing the footage. This campaign so far has raised $244,000 towards its $300,000 goal. Josephine saying the donations and messages have faced her help. Josephine, Don's wife, saying those messages have helped her face her illness with a lot of hope and really restored faith in humanity as well.
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0: From the National Weather Service, look for partially cloudy skies tonight. Overnight lows around 51 degrees. For tomorrow, partially sunny. Highs will reach right around 68. Tomorrow evening, mostly clear skies. Low temperatures around 54.
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0: If you need someone, say so. And Dan and Shay, Better Me For You, the Brown Eyes song from Max McNown, up next.
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13: From the National Weather Service, look for partially cloudy skies tonight. Overnight lows around 51 degrees. For tomorrow, partially sunny. Highs will reach right around 68. Tomorrow evening, mostly clear skies. Low temperatures around 54.

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0: 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It's Brantley Gilbert, and you just heard my new song, Good Damn. 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

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We do, and we did, and we're good to go. And on a Friday night, it's time to get to drinking. New Country Zach John King coming up after. Well, hey, what about a little beer and sunshine?

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7: From the National Weather Service, look for partially cloudy skies tonight. Overnight lows around 51 degrees. For tomorrow, partially sunny. Highs will reach right around 68. Tomorrow evening, mostly clear skies, low temperatures around 54.
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0: Just Want to Be By You, Luke Combs there. Chris Matthews here. Hudson Westbrook, a beautiful new song, Painted You Pretty. Got that one coming up. Thompson Square is up next.
1: 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The government is over $38 trillion in debt, which means the IRS isn't slowing down. 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
3: From the National Weather Service, look for partially cloudy skies tonight. Overnight lows around 51 degrees. For tomorrow, partially sunny. Highs will reach right around 68. Tomorrow evening, mostly clear skies. Low temperatures around 54.

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We got the subdivision all mapped out. It'll sit right here on this land, and you could leave town a rich man. 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
5: From the National Weather Service, look for partially sunny skies early on today, then becoming sunny with highs nearing 68. Later on this evening, mostly clear skies, lows around 54. For Sunday, sunny, highs nearing 70.
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12: From the National Weather Service, look for partially sunny skies early on today, then becoming sunny with highs nearing 68. Later on this evening, mostly clear skies, lows around 54. For Sunday, sunny, highs nearing 70.

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0: because she didn't want anyone to remember her in a fragile, dying state. She did, however, allow her wig and makeup artist, Cheryl Riddle, to be there. Dolly was fine with her being there since Cheryl would be getting her all dolled up after she died. Dolly reportedly had an open casket service. Her nephew, Brian Seaver, who was recently fired, saw her the day before she passed, where she asked him to announce her passing, and he recorded the message at her studio. Coming up, Lauren Elena, also Luke Combs.
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14: From the National Weather Service, look for partially sunny skies early on today, then becoming sunny with highs nearing 68. Later on this evening, mostly clear skies, lows around 54. For Sunday, sunny, highs nearing 70.
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That's Jason Aldean, Anytime Soon. Blake Shelton right before that. I'm Rich Krieger. And Dolly Parton didn't let family or friends see her in her final days because

0: That's Lainey Wilson with Phone, Keys, Wallet. I'm Rich Krieger. And pumpkin spice is everywhere. But what exactly is it? Well, first off, there's no pumpkin in pumpkin spice. It's made up of cinnamon, nutmeg, cloves, ginger, and sometimes allspice. Besides packing a big taste, pumpkin spice has also been proven to be an anti-inflammatory. Coming up, Kenny Chesney, also Riley Green.
1: The U.S. Treasury quietly released its official financial report for 2025. It appears by its own numbers, the U.S. government seems insolvent. It's reported that the Treasury shows about $6 trillion in assets and over $47 trillion in liabilities. Add it all up, and it looks like the U.S. owes more than $130 trillion it doesn't have. 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
5: From the National Weather Service.

Service. Look for partially sunny skies early on today, then becoming sunny with highs nearing 68. Later on this evening, mostly clear skies, lows around 54. For Sunday, sunny, highs nearing 70.

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0: That's Jelly Roll with Hands Up, Randy Houser, Running Out of Moonlight. Right before that, I'm Rich Krieger. And Garth Brooks has announced the seventh city on his Blame It All on My Roots tour. And it's the city where he was born, Tulsa, Oklahoma. He's going to perform at Tulsa's BOK Center on Friday, October 23rd, Saturday the 24th, and a matinee show on the 25th. Tickets go on sale next Friday, October 2nd. Coming up, Josh Ross, also Ella Langley.
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7: From the National Weather Service, look for partially sunny skies early on today, then becoming sunny with highs nearing 68. Later on this evening, mostly clear skies, lows around 54. For Sunday, sunny, highs nearing 70.

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8: From the National Weather Service, look for partially sunny skies early on today, then becoming sunny with highs nearing 68. Later on this evening, mostly clear skies, lows around 54. For Sunday, sunny, highs nearing 70.

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0: That's Blake Shelton. Let him in anyway. Cole Swindell, she had me at Heads Carolina before that. I'm Rich Krieger. And People Magazine says the rumors are true. Ella Langley and Tucker Wetmore are a thing. They first sparked rumors back in December when they were seen at a bar in the British Virgin Islands. Now, Ella and Tucker were seen leaving the Nashville Songwriters Awards on Tuesday night. She was awarded Song of the Year for Choosin' Texas. Coming up, Morgan Wallen, also Chris Stapleton.
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8: From the National Weather Service, look for partially sunny skies early on today, then becoming sunny with highs nearing 68. Later on this evening, mostly clear skies, lows around 54. For Sunday, sunny, highs nearing 70.
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14: From the National Weather Service, look for partially sunny skies early on today, then becoming sunny with highs nearing 68. Later on this evening, mostly clear skies, lows around 54. For Sunday, sunny, highs nearing 70.

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0: That's Zach Top. The song is South of Sanity. Ty Myers. Before that, I'm Rich Krieger and Kenny Chesney coming up next.
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0: Hey, it's Jacob Hackworth, and that was my new song, What Took You So Long?
1: Over the last 30 years, a lot has changed. 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

That's Luke Bryan, Country and She Knows It. I'm Rich Krieger. Coming up, Dolly Parton's final recording is with Bono from U2. I'll tell you about it right now.

That's Luke Bryan, Country and She Knows It. I'm Rich Krieger. Coming up, Dolly Parton's final recording is with Bono from U2. I'll tell you about it right now. Jagged.

From Garth Brooks, Alan Jackson, and Brooks and Dunn to Morgan Wallen, Ella Langley, and Jelly Roll, K96 is proud to have been your country for 30 years.

0: That's Hudson Westbrook with Painted You Pretty. Tyler Hubbard before that. I'm Rich Krieger. And Dolly Parton's final recording is a duet with Bono on U2's upcoming album. It's a tender country song called Torn, and it's going to serve as the final track. Bono said when she got ill, she got out of bed to sing this song, and you can hear that. He said, I can't even listen to it now. She sang her heart out, and I cannot believe that's an 80-year-old woman. Dolly recorded her vocals in June, and luckily she was able to hear the song before she passed and give her seal of approval. Coming up, Parmalee.
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16: From the National Weather Service, look for partially sunny skies early on today, then becoming sunny with highs nearing 68. Later on this evening, mostly clear skies, lows around 54. For Sunday, sunny, highs nearing 70.
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0: Paula Lefty. The song is Boston. I'm Rich Krieger. And would you like to get married to someone who is not like you at all? Well, a lot of people do. A quarter of Americans in a relationship say their partner is their polar opposite. 26% of adults believe that their partner is the complete opposite of them. On the way, Jason Aldean.
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8: From the National Weather Service, look for partially sunny skies early on today, then becoming sunny with highs nearing 68. Later on this evening, mostly clear skies, lows around 54. For Sunday, sunny, highs nearing 70.

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0: That's Coe Wetzel along with Ella Langley. The song is Jaded. Right before that, Rascal Flatts, Life is a Highway. I'm Rich Krieger. And recently we saw Luke Combs out doing some hunting. And now Morgan Wallen is the latest to document his hunting trip, this one in Iowa. And it's on Drury Outdoors YouTube channel. You can watch Morgan down an 8-point buck. Coming up, Lauren Elena with Chase Matthew.
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8: From the National Weather Service, look for partially sunny skies early on today, then becoming sunny with highs nearing 68. Later on this evening, mostly clear skies, lows around 54. For Sunday, sunny, highs nearing 70.
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That's Luke Bryan, country song came on. Lauren Elena before that. I'm Rich Krieger. Coming up, your diet and your brain. Also, Morgan Wallen.

0: That's Morgan Wallen. Been by now, I'm Rich Krieger. And if you love your brain, you'll watch what you put in your mouth. Regular consumption of chips, cookies, fries, and fried meat has been linked to faster memory decline, also has led to mood issues and increased dementia risk. On the way, Jordan Davis, also John Pardee.
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13: From the National Weather Service, look for partially sunny skies early on today, then becoming sunny with highs nearing 68. Later on this evening, mostly clear skies, lows around 54. For Sunday, sunny, highs nearing 70.

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0: 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It's Tucker Wetmore. 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
1: It's 2013. Adam Scott became the first Australian golfer to win the Masters.
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9: And once again, we welcome you back in our country music time machine that is Kyle Petty's Back Then Again Country Countdown. Alongside the NASCAR legend, we're Charlie and Debbie. And hearing about Adam Scott being the first Australian to win the Masters got me to do a little research. The first foreign-born driver to win in NASCAR was Mario Andretti. Since then, many winners from seven foreign countries, from New Zealand to Mexico. What driver from what country has fascinated you most by his success?
10: That's a good question. I think in my time, I think Juan Pablo Montoya, and because he came from Colombia, where, you know, he grew up in carts and that, and then obviously open wheel, and then Formula One, and was so good. Watching him adjust to cup cars. Not so much Marcus Ambrose, not so much SVG, not so much some of these other guys that have come, because they've driven the supercars and stuff. I think Daniel Suarez is another one. Daniel Suarez came from Monterrey, Mexico, and drove a Volkswagen Beetle from Monterrey, Mexico to Albany, New York to get a ride in a stock car, because that's what he wanted to do with stock cars. Spoke no English, watched cartoons so he could learn English.
9: Oh, wow.
10: You know what I mean? And then became a NASCAR champion in the O'Reilly series. So I think Daniel is the guy who, to me, said, okay, this is the route I'm going. Where everybody else went open wheel and then kind of found their way back or went through another division, Daniel came straight out of Mexico and said, this is what I'm going
11: to
10: do.
11: Our feet are planted firmly on American soil and getting down to the business of counting down the top 20 songs in country music for this week in 2013. Kicking things off, a song that was nominated for Best Country Solo Performance at the 56th Grammy Awards, but lost to our number 19 song. You're going to have to wait on that. Falling 17 to 20, this is Hunter Hayes, and I Want Crazy on Kyle Petty's Back Then Again Country Countdown with Charlie and Debbie.
12: I'm looking

0: Remember a few moments ago when we told you about that Grammy Hunter Hayes lost? Darius Rucker won the Grammy Award for Best Country Solo Performance at the 56th Annual Grammy Awards for a song that took just 12 weeks to reach the top of the chart. This week in 2013, Wagon Wheel holds steady at 19 on Kyle Petty's Back Then Again Country Countdown.
1: KP, tis the season.
2: Mm.
1: Pumpkin spice season, that is.
0: Mm-hmm.
1: And Kyle, things may be out of control here. Here's a partial list of items with the pumpkin spice magic. Salmon.
2: Mm-hmm.
0: Oh.
1: Cough drops. You can get pumpkin spice cat litter.
2: Oh, my gosh.
1: Kraft mac and cheese. Mm. Pumpkin spice deodorant. Pumpkin spice Spam. And pumpkin spice toilet paper. Please tell me. Gosh, please tell me. None of these can be found at the Kyle Petty Family Compound.
2: So the only thing I have that would even come close to pumpkin spice is I think I have a Spice Girls CD from a low point in my life. I think that I've got nothing pumpkin spice. I am sorry. I've got nothing pumpkin spice ever, man. I don't get the pumpkin spice phenom. I just don't get it. I'm sorry.
0: Does Morgan have any candles in the house?
2: No, we have no candles. And she doesn't. I mean, it's not like you gotta hit the coffee shop to get the pumpkin spice stuff. No. So I dodged a bullet on that one.
3: Number 18.
0: Red Akins, Craig Wiseman, and Dallas Davidson all had a hand in writing our number 18 song. Davidson wrote its opening lyrics after seeing a Beatles-themed clock in Wiseman's office. He said, "I remember thinking to myself, I'm from Albany, Georgia. I didn't really listen to the Beatles. No offense, the Beatles are one of the greatest bands of all time, but I didn't listen to the Beatles. So I remember I blurted out, well, the boys around here don't listen to the Beatles. Run old Bo Cephas through a jukebox needle at a honky-tonk where their boots stomp all night." And then Craig goes, "That's right. The rest is history." On a march to number 2, this week in 2013, Blake Shelton is up 2 from 20 with Boys Around Here on Kyle Petty's Back Then Again Country Countdown.

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11: From the National Weather Service, look for partially sunny skies early on today, then becoming sunny with highs nearing 68. Later on this evening, mostly clear skies, lows around 54. For Sunday, sunny, highs nearing 70.
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0: Know what you're doing, baby, don't you? Don't you?
1: Falling 13-17 this week in 2013 is the first of four consecutive number one songs for Brett Eldredge. That's Don't You on Kyle Petty's Back Then Again Country Countdown with Charlie and Debbie.
2: As we are recording this, it's back to school time. How is that going in your house? Now, correct me if I'm wrong, you got two back on the grind, but what's that mean for the one left behind each day?
3: So it's going really good. Overton is in second grade. And Cotton has started kindergarten. And Cotton loves to go to the same school that his older brother, because it's like, that's a big kid school.
2: Yeah. Right.
3: So he's perfect. And I'm going to use a bad analogy here. But for Devant, it's kind of like when Queen Elizabeth passed and Charles found himself king of everything. King of everything. Okay? He is
1: so
3: the man.
1: So he's not shedding a tear
3: over
1: his brothers.
3: No, not at all. He's like, why do they have to come back at 3 o'clock every afternoon? You know, why can't they just be gone? He is. Yeah, listen, he's riding the wave, milking it, but he's going to get that for a year or so. So good for him.
2: Yeah.
1: Oh, wow. Taste of Country said of our number 16 song, we've heard the same story 1,000 times, but it feels freshly pulled from a clean spring when Randy Houser opens up. This is Running Out of Moonlight on Kyle Petty's Back Then Again Country Countdown with Charlie and Debbie.

0: on its way to number six. This week in 2013, Lee Brice and Parking Lot Party moves 18 to 15 on Kyle Petty's Back Then Again Country Countdown.
1: Kyle, a new survey by an energy supplier reveals that 10% of people haven't taken a bath in more than a decade. Other findings?
2: What?
1: Yeah, I'm ready.
2: What?
1: 20% of people say they don't indulge in relaxing bubble baths because they don't have time. 33% of people are too impatient for the bath. 24% don't take baths because they say it's too expensive to run the water.
0: Oh, dear.
1: And 48% just classify themselves as shower people.
3: Yeah.
1: Now, I don't recall Mr. Bubble ever sponsoring a race team, but has there ever been a sponsor on a car that made you scratch your head and say, well, I didn't have that on my bingo card?
2: Wow. I can't get past 10% of people haven't had a bath.
0: Well, hopefully they're showering.
2: Okay. I didn't put it in that perspective. I guess these people don't know how to swim either because they never see water.
0: No.
2: So, no, yes. There was a period there when Procter & Gamble got into the sport big with Tide and Crisco. Golly, what else did they have, man? Pringles. They had so many different products.
1: I remember thinking the Tide car was cool.
0: Yes.
2: Yeah, it was really cool. Listen, they brought consumer products into the sport.
0: Mm-hmm.
2: Where before that, if you go back to my dad, it was STP. If you go back to Kale and those guys, it was Valvoline.
0: Yeah.
2: There were more automotive sponsors in the early 70s to mid to late 70s. By the 80s, then we had consumer products like Coca-Cola, like the Procter & Gamble companies, people like that. The one sponsor that got into the sport that has always fascinated me was when the drug companies came in and Viagra came in. Because, I mean, who thinks it's cool to wear a Viagra jacket around high school or around a mall or a Viagra hat? I mean, I love Mark Martin. I mean, listen, I'm a huge fan, but I'm not wearing a big Viagra.

0: jacket. Hey, baby, how you doing? You know, I mean, let's get real. There's some souvenirs that just aren't worth it.
1: Number 14.
2: Splashing back into the countdown with Easton Corbin, falling five spots from number 9. With All Over the Road, number 14 on Kyle Petty's Back Then Again Country Countdown with Charlie and Debbie.

0: After peaking at number three, Easton Corbin's All Over the Road continues his trip back down the chart this week in 2013, checking in at 14.
1: Turn two is on top of us, and when we emerge on the other side, an invitation from Luke Bryan to cease his festive activity as Kyle Petty's Back Then Again Country Countdown races on.
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17: From the National Weather Service, look for partially sunny skies early on today, then becoming sunny with highs nearing 68. Later on this evening, mostly clear skies, lows around 54. For Sunday, sunny, highs nearing 70.
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0: The first single and title track from Luke Bryan's fourth album slips from 11 to 13 after peaking at number one. Crash My Party on Kyle Petty's Back Then Again Country Countdown with Charlie and Debbie.
1: From time to time, you've spoken of the days when NASCAR had their end-of-year awards banquet in New York City. Now, I can't imagine a collective group of fish more out of water than NASCAR and Big Apple. Maybe I'm wrong. But for fun, did a group of you go out and try to scare the city that never sleeps? Where'd you go? What'd you do?
2: No, we didn't, to be honest with you. We stayed at the Waldorf. I don't think we ever left the hotel. It was like a bunch of Southern refugees hanging out in a fancy hotel. This is how out of water we were. My mom went out the front door one year, went out the front, and I can't remember what happened. Lexington was behind. I don't know. But she went out to catch a cab to go to this place, this shop that somebody had told her about. And so she gets in the cab, and the guy doesn't speak English, and she doesn't speak English either because we're from the South. And so she's trying to communicate where she wants to go, and finally the cab driver gives up, and he's like, okay. And he goes to the light, to the edge of the block there, to the light, turns right, goes down the block, turns right again, and then drops her off on the other side of the street. It's just behind the hotel. She wrote a cab. Where she wanted to go was just behind the hotel on the other side of the street. So that's where he dropped her. So that was cool. We mostly just sat in the lobby and complained about the $36 chicken salad sandwiches that they would bring to your room for room service. It was crazy, man. Wow. We'd never seen prices like that.
0: Our buddy Kevin John Coyne of Country Universe described this one as, quote, a typical 2013 country party song that is easier to tolerate than most because it's sung really well and at least

0: sounds like it's been written and performed by people of legal drinking age. And yeah, that's a positive review from KJC. Up four this week in 2013, here's Chris Young and Oh No on Kyle Petty's Backed It Again Country Countdown.
1: Yeah.

0: Rising from 12 this week in 2013 is an ode to the ladies of the South and what makes them attractive. That's Tim McGraw and Southern Girls, number 11.
1: And just like that, the list has been cut to 10 songs with a chance at taking country music's checkered flag this week. Among them, music from Jason Aldean, Keith Urban, and Luke Bryan. Plus, where would you least expect to find our NASCAR legend? But don't be surprised if you do. Courtesy of the Ask Kyle Anything mailbag, as Kyle Petty's Back Then Again Country Countdown continues the race for number one in 10 seconds.
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4: It's 2013. Adam Scott became the first Australian golfer to win the Masters.
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0: Holding on for dear life next to the NASCAR legend, we're Charlie and Debbie, kicking off our top 10 with a song making a huge leap this week from 15. Here's Justin Moore and Point at You on Kyle Petty's Back Then Again Country Countdown with Charlie and Debbie.

0: In November, that would become Blake Shelton's 10th straight number one single. This week in 2013, Mine Would Be You moves from 10 to 9.
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3: You can always reach out to the Ask Kyle Anything mailbag at backthenagain@goprn.com. This week, Alex in Jackson, Mississippi writes, Kyle, I was on a yard sale run with the missus last weekend and could have sworn I saw you.
4: Could have.
3: Of course, I quickly realized there was no way that was you in Mississippi, but it occurred to me. Where is some place that probably no one would expect to find you, but don't be surprised if you do?
4: So, see, the low-hanging fruit on that is in the carpool line at elementary school at my age.
3: I would love to see that.
4: Oh, my gosh. I had to throw that one out there. You know, I don't know, man, because I go everywhere. I go to yard sales. Listen, we used to race at Michigan, and was that Highway 12 or Highway 50? It would come out of Jackson, and it went all the way almost to the state line, I think. Anyhow, it was always billed as the world's largest yard sale, and one Saturday when we were racing there, there would be yard sales for like 60 miles, 50 miles. Just everybody who had something would put it out. And people would just come there and run down the highway and stop at different yard sales. I bought a couple of guitars up there at different yard sales. That's no joke, man. That's no joke, man, because there was so much stuff. So I've been to yard sales. Listen, don't be surprised if you see me anywhere, because I will try. You guys know it.
3: Yes.
4: I will try anything once.
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3: Dropping one from seven this week in 2013 is the first single from Keith Urban's Fuse album. Here's a little bit of everything. Number eight on Kyle Petty's Back Then Again Country Countdown.

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1: Another musical lap in the books, and that means we are one closer to number one. And up next, what would become Billy Currington's 7th number one, as Kyle Petty's Back Then Again Country Countdown with Charlie and Debbie rolls on.
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2: From the National Weather Service, look for partially sunny skies early on today, then becoming sunny with highs nearing 68. Later on this evening, mostly clear skies, lows around 54. For Sunday, sunny, highs nearing 70.
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0: That would be Billy Currington's seventh number one. This week in 2013, the first single from his We Are Tonight album, Hey Girl, checks in at number seven on Kyle Petty's Back Then Again Country Countdown.
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2: Sometimes we just get in the mood for this one. Easily one of my favorite Billy Currington songs. Gentlemen, this one's for you. Here's Like My Dog, an unscheduled pit stop on Kyle Petty's Back Then Again Country Countdown with Charlie and Debbie. Hey.

0: The late, great Jimmy Buffett recorded a cover of that for his Equal Strain on All Parts album. That's Billy Currington and Like My Dog, an unscheduled pit stop this week.
1: A new survey by Lotto reveals that 57% of people consider everyday luck very important. Other findings, 52% of people want to be famous and 36% of people want to be popular. Now, you are a good one to answer this. Which is best, to be lucky, famous, or popular? What is the order of importance?
2: Listen, that's a pretty deep question. Really, if you look at it, I have no idea. Because here's the thing. Luck runs out. Fame runs out. Yeah. And popularity runs out. They all run out at some point in time. I will say that and give you a deep answer. They all run out at some point in time. We're all, I think, lucky at some point in our life. We're all popular to somebody at some point in our life. And we're either all famous or infamous at some point in time to somebody, whether it's in your little community or whatever. So, you know what? We grew up, and I'll answer this question in a roundabout way. We grew up in Level Cross, North Carolina, and that's where I'm from. That's where I'm always going to be from. No matter where I go or what I do, in the end, I'm just a kid from Level Cross, North Carolina. And what you think about me or what you think about me or what the people listening think about me, each person forms their own opinion. So to some people, I'm famous. To some people, I'm popular. To some people, I'm lucky. To other people, I'm useless. You know what I mean? to some people, I am the most unpopular person they've ever seen. You know what I mean? So it really doesn't make that much difference. I've grown up with the attitude as long as I look in the mirror and I'm happy with Kyle, then I'm good.
0: Falling from two after an extended stay at the top of the chart, this is the anthem from Florida Georgia Line, Cruise. Number six this week in 2013 on Kyle Petty's Back Then Again Country Countdown with Charlie and Debbie. Baby.

0: On its way to number one, Thomas Rhett moves from 6 to 5 this week in 2013 with It Goes Like This on Kyle Petty's Back Then Again Country Countdown with Charlie and Debbie.
1: I think I know how you're going to answer on this because I think we're on the same page. But settle an argument from the weekend. Which is better, removable hardtop, convertible, or T-tops?
2: So I may mess you up on this one. So I was never a big fan of removable hardtops. Now, Ford had a car that the top came up and yes, sunk back into the right trunk in the late 50s, I think, early 60s, whatever. Convertibles, anybody can have a convertible. But only Burt Reynolds can have a T-top.
1: That's why Kyle and I are on the same page.
2: Burt Reynolds right there made the T-top the thing to have. I'm telling you, man, that Trans Am with that T-top. Oh, my God. Sally Field sitting in the right seat. Are you kidding me? The flying nut? That is the greatest thing in the world. That is it. The T-top is the king.
1: I had a very good friend in high school who had a Hurst Olds.
2: Oh, yeah.
1: That had the T-tops. And I can't tell you, there's never been anything better than driving to the beach with the T-tops off.
2: Listen, the T-tops were so popular during that point in time that my sister, when she got her license, she got a Plymouth Velare.
0: Uh-huh.
2: And they put T-tops in a Velare.
0: No.
2: Yes, that's like putting T-tops in a Prius, okay?
3: Number 4.
0: Slipping from 3 to 4 this week in 2013 is a second entry in the top 10 from Florida Georgia Line. This is Round Here on Kyle Petty's Back Then Again Country Countdown with Charlie and Debbie.

0: Little trivia for you. During that song's first week at the top of the chart, the top 10 included five songs co-written by Thomas Rhett or his father, Red Akins, one of which was the former's own It Goes Like This. Florida Georgia Line drops one from 3 to 4 this week in 2013 with Round Here.
1: We're barreling into turn 4, running 3 wide. Who gets country music's cherished drive into victory lane this week? The answer is next as Kyle Petty's Back Then Again Country Countdown with Charlie and Debbie races to the finish.
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7: From the National Weather Service, look for partially sunny skies early on today, then becoming sunny with highs nearing 68. Later on this evening, mostly clear skies, lows around 54. For Sunday, sunny, highs nearing 70.
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0: The title cut from Tyler Farr's Redneck Crazy album rises from 5 to 3 this week in 2013 on Kyle Petty's Backed In Again Country Countdown with Charlie and Debbie.
1: As someone who has jumped out a perfectly good airplane, ridden a very angry bull, and driven 200 miles per hour in circles, I realize the threshold is high on this, but what's something you witnessed another person do and you said, that is crazy?
2: So I went with a guy and he bungee jumped off a bridge down over a river. Mm-hmm. And it wasn't, I mean, it was a long way. It was 300-400 feet. You know what I mean?
1: Yeah.
2: Not like some of those commercials you see where it looks like it's 10,000 feet
3: right.
2: when they jump off of them. But still, it's like, you know, that's just strapped around your ankles, kind of. You know,
1: right.
2: You know what I mean? And you're going to come up, and then you're going to have to go down again. You know, at least when I jumped out of a plane, it was one time. You know what I mean? And when I hit ground, I was either going to hit it hard or I was going to hit it easy, one way or the other. But it was going to be over with. You know what I mean? It was going to be the end of it. But to be like a yo-yo, that's the bungee cord thing, the bungee jump, I have never comprehended that.
0: I believe you described it one time as being a human cat toy.
2: Yes, that's it. Just dangling. Keep waiting for something. And that's exactly right, because I just cannot get that one thing. It's like, why do you do that? What is the point? I mean, I understand where jumping out of airplanes came from and how it was used in the military and how it's been used for other things and firefighters. Give me one redeeming social value for bungee jumping.
1: Instagram views.
2: Okay, there you go. There you go. I stand corrected.
1: Yes, you did.
0: Hey, you never had soldiers doing the stealth bungee jump at
2: night.
0: We're going
2: to bungee jump into this war zone.
0: Again and again. On its way to number one this week in 2013, Jason Aldean jumps 4 to 2 with the title track from his 2012 album. This is Night Train on Kyle Petty's Backed In Again Country Countdown.

0: The Academy of Country Music's Male Artist of the Year, that's Jason Aldean and Night Train, number two this week in 2013 on Kyle Petty's Back Then Again Country Countdown.
1: We haven't had the chance to tell you how great we thought you and your dad were on the USA Network's NASCAR Americana series. In fact, something that your dad said resonated with me so much that I've committed it to memory. Never put a question mark where God has put a period. Anyway, you've been part of a lot of TV projects, a wide variety of TV projects. Of all that you've done, what do you look back on as your favorite?
2: You know, I don't know. I got to do, when Circle Network had their show, I did a thing called Dinner Drive, and I got to talk to a lot of really cool people. Darius, Chipper Jones, did one with my dad. Kyle Busch did some of those stuff. And that was a lot of fun, doing interviews and doing that. A lot of times I'm on the other side, like on this, where you're being interviewed and you go and do stuff. So it really depends. I'm in a place in my life, I think, where I enjoy asking the questions more so than answering the questions. You know what I mean? Because it gives you an opportunity to learn. I will say this. I enjoyed, of all the projects that I've ever been blessed to be a part of and get to do stuff, I enjoyed doing the Cars movies and doing voiceover. Voiceover was something totally different. But nothing will ever outshine Jim Nabors, Lonnie Anderson, Burt Reynolds, and Stroker Ace. Being in Stroker Ace is the highlight of my media career.
0: Because it's the best movie ever made.
2: It is the best movie ever. And someday they're going to retro the Oscar to us. I know it is. I know it. If we wait long enough, it will come.
0: We're rooting for you. Billy Dukes of Taste of Country called this song an eye roller from start to finish, but stated that Luke Bryan's absolute commitment makes it tolerable, if not enjoyable, in the right setting. Number one this week in 2013, That's My Kind of Night on Kyle Petty's Back Then Again Country Countdown with Charlie and Debbie.
3: I got that

0: That's it. That's the list. The 20 biggest songs in country music for this week in 2013. Kyle Petty's Back Then Again Country Countdown is produced and engineered by John J.T. Tillman and is a presentation of the Performance Racing Network and Beasley Media Group.
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2: Go, go, go, go, go.
3: Clear, all clear. Here to go, buddy. Here to go. Nice and smooth, buddy.
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7: From the National Weather Service, look for partially sunny skies early on today, then becoming sunny with highs nearing 68. Later on this evening, mostly clear skies, lows around 54. For Sunday, sunny, highs nearing 70.
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7: From the National Weather Service, look for partially sunny skies early on today, then becoming sunny with highs nearing 68. Later on this evening, mostly clear skies, lows around 54. For Sunday, sunny, highs nearing 70.
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0: 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That's Hardy, Eric Church, Morgan Wallen, and Tim McGraw. 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
2: From the National Weather Service, look for partially sunny skies early on today, then becoming sunny with highs nearing 68. Later on this evening, mostly clear skies, lows around 54. For Sunday, sunny, highs nearing 70.
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0: That's Hudson Westbrook, who said the highlight of his life so far was making his debut at the Grand Ole Opry last July.
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4: From the National Weather Service, look for partially sunny skies early on today, then becoming sunny with highs nearing 68. Later on this evening, mostly clear skies, lows around 54. For Sunday, sunny, highs nearing 70.
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0: 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Going on now through October 11th, the Sandusky Cultural Center is having their exhibition entitled Table It, featuring artwork from Ron Abrams, Stephanie Craig, Benjamin Johnson, and more. 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
4: From the National Weather Service, look for partially sunny skies early on today, then becoming sunny with highs nearing 68. Later on this evening, mostly clear skies, lows around 54. For Sunday, sunny, highs nearing 70.
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10: From the National Weather Service, look for partially sunny skies early on today, then becoming sunny with highs nearing 68. Later on this evening, mostly clear skies, lows around 54. For Sunday, sunny, highs nearing 70.
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4: From the National Weather Service, look for partially sunny skies early on today, then becoming sunny with highs nearing 68. Later on this evening, mostly clear skies, lows around 54. For Sunday, sunny, highs nearing 70.
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0: You know, I just don't see it happening. I mean, there's really no good way to say that. That's Morgan Wallen. That's his new one.
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5: From the National Weather Service, look for partially sunny skies early on today, then becoming sunny with highs nearing 68. Later on this evening, mostly clear skies, lows around 54. For Sunday, sunny, highs nearing 70.
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1: From Garth Brooks, Alan Jackson, and Brooks and Dunn to Morgan Wallen, Ella Langley, and Jelly Roll, K96 is proud to have been your country for 30 years.

0: Well, you better be, ma'am. Things are going awfully, awfully well for you this year. That's Ella Langley.
1: It's Cole Swindell. This is my brand new song, Girl Dad. 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

0: missing my own father. I think that's where the idea came from. You see the title, and I don't think you know what the song's about, but for me, it's just, you know, going back to visit my dad at his grave and updating him on my life and all the great things that have happened. And I wish, you know, he was here to see him. I know he can, but I wish I could see him see it, you know.
1: I hate

0: 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You just heard Girl Dad.
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0: get to drink and then get to thinking that maybe your dog really does want to dress up as a pirate for Halloween. That's Zach John King. That's his debut song. It was a year ago that the National Retail Federation released a rather disturbing statistic. They predicted that about 23% of your fellow Americans would be dressing their pets in costumes for Halloween. This is last year. This is info from the National Retail Federation from last year. About 25% of Americans going to spend money on costumes for dogs and cats. I think you can safely save that money. I think they'd be okay with that.
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3: From the National Weather Service, look for partially sunny skies early on today, then becoming sunny with highs nearing 68. Later on this evening, mostly clear skies, lows around 54. For Sunday, sunny, highs nearing 70.
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0: Well, he's not just a kid. He's a grown man. He's a grown man who's about to have another number one song, actually. This is John Morgan.
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10: From the National Weather Service, look for partially sunny skies early on today, then becoming sunny with highs nearing 68. Later on this evening, mostly clear skies, lows around 54. For Sunday, sunny, highs nearing 70.
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1: Good afternoon and welcome inside Huron High School. I am Josh Bowman, joined by Caden Meese here today for a special presentation of high school volleyball on K96 as we bring you the Huron Lady Tigers. The Tigers taking on the Lancers of Gilmore Academy. Glad you could join us here this afternoon. We should have a lot of fun here today as the JV and freshman matches moved along pretty fast, didn't they, Caden?
3: Yeah, they did, but they were some good ones as that JV game that we caught the end of. Those two set scores were very close, so anything to give us a preview for the varsity.
1: That's right, as we're getting ready for a big-time varsity matchup, and you look at this matchup here. Huron is on what I call and what Coach Wood calls their academy tours as they take on some of these private schools, and like this one here in Gilmore Academy, they also took on Toledo Notre Dame Academy a couple weeks ago. In that Notre Dame Academy match, they were down 2-0, two sets to none, and came back, Huron did, and rallied for three straight sets and won that match. That was a pretty crazy one there.
3: Yeah, I bet it was. And that's the importance of getting the experience of playing these bigger schools before tournament time rolls around, so you're not caught off guard when that time happens.
1: Yeah, and of course, Coach Wood, 705 career wins. His record overall is 705 and 171. And just picked up his 700th win this season. So he's forgot more about volleyball than I'll ever know. Let's just say that. Talked to Coach Wood this morning on the locker room show. And he says, playing teams like Gilmore Academy, they play a different kind of offense, different kind of style of play. He says nothing against, teams in, like, the Northern Ohio Conference where they play like you're – like they have Port Clinton coming up, your Edisons, your teams like that, your Norwalks, your Bellevues. But he said it's just a different style, and that helps them once they get into the tournament and they make a nice little run. They may run into some teams like this.
3: Oh, yeah, experience is key, and that is why playing these teams is such, like, beneficial towards the Huron volleyball program. Like, as I saw, they host Perrysburg. That's a big D1 there, so that'll be big come later in the year.
1: Huron coming off a win at Vermilion Thursday night, 3-1, and that was a 25-10, 20-25. They lost the second set, then came back and won 25-19 and 25-12 in the fourth set. That's the first time Huron dropped a set in conference play this season.
3: Yeah, and listen, it's going to happen at some point, so it was good to see how Huron answered back and won the last two sets to just take care of business and move on to today.
1: Maya Smith had 12 kills, 5 blocks. Paige Johnson, 7 kills in that one. Addie Van Sickle, 26 digs. Riley Harkle-Road, 21. And Reese Hotz, 38 assists in that match. And let's look at their season stat leaders here. Caden, Maya Smith, Jada Foster leading the way. Over 100 kills for Smith with 148. Then you got Foster right at 100.
3: Yeah, very impressive, and that's the key. When you have two different names and more like six I'm seeing here, different names, it just builds such good chemistry with the teams.
1: It does. It definitely does. And then aces, Adeline Van Sickle with 23.

0: on the season. Reese Hotz right behind her with 22. Van Sickle with Diggs, 173. Harkle Road, Riley Harkle Road, 155. And looking at their other matches this season here, Caden, wins over Bellevue, Stowe, Monroe Falls, Edison, Brunswick, Port Clinton, Tiffin Columbian, and that big win over Notre Dame Academy, Clyde, and Sandusky as well. Their losses, Notre Dame Cathedral Latin, who's a very big school and ranked in the top five, I believe, in Division III. I think we saw them on that list we were checking out.
1: Yep.
0: And Lake Catholic and Jackson, all powerhouses in volleyball.
1: Very much so. There is no shame in dropping these games. It's actually, I give a lot of props to the Huron volleyball program for scheduling these big teams. And to get these couple wins over them, it helps. Really, it does help come tournament time.
0: And, yeah, those losses, they can build on those going forward for sure. And Huron ranked number 18th in the latest coaches poll in Division Five. Looking at Gilmore Academy, the Lancers 8-4 on the season. Don't let that fool you, though. 8-4, they're probably one of the best 8-4 teams you'll ever see.
1: Agree.
0: And they got a win over Padua Franciscan September 17th. That was their last match, 3-2 in five sets. And they had to rally in that one. They lost the first two sets in that one.
1: Yeah, and that actually one of my keys to the game there is don't lose faith. Down 0-2 and come back to 3-2. That is amazing to do in volleyball, especially in the high school level. So, yeah, Gilmore Academy's ready if they go down.
0: The Lancers led by K.J. Williams, 24 kills, 7 blocks, and 1 ace in that one. And Coach Wood this morning on the locker room show on WLKR talked about how it's just tough getting the ball past her. Do you see how tall she is? They don't have their heights listed here, but she's got to be, what, 6'2", 6'3"?
1: At least, yeah. She towers over anyone on my soccer team.
0: That's right. And you look at K.J. Williams leading the way, obviously, in kills with 133. Ava Anders right behind her with 120. And then aces Avery Martin with 21, then Williams with 19. And Martin, 143, and Diggs, and Kaya Wilson, 104. Some big-time numbers there for the Lancers.
1: Oh, yeah, and I like what I'm seeing with the numbers here. Very similar to Huron, and that just gets me going for I think we're going to see a really good matchup here between the two.
0: Gilmore Academy led by head coach Phil Marge Vicious, second season at Gilmore Academy, and they've won 7 in a row, have Gilmore heading into this matchup and ranked 4th in Division III in the coaches' state poll. So, again, they were 15-10 a season ago, but that has to be a very good 15-10.
1: Yeah, I mean, when you play the teams that they have, 15-10 feels like 22-2. I mean, it's just incredible.
0: It is, and they defeated Huron, Gilmore did a season ago, 3-1 in four sets. And looking at their other matches this season, losses to Lake Catholic, Mason, Olentangy Orange, and Sacred Heart. These teams are so good, I haven't even heard of them.
1: Yeah, I'm the same with you. I'm stunned with the teams that they have played.
0: That is crazy. Of course, they're a Catholic school, a private school located in Gates Mills, Ohio, and that is just east of Cleveland, if you're wondering where Gilmore Academy is from. We'll take a break. Be back after this on K96.
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3: Back here at Huron High School, special Saturday afternoon broadcast here on K96. I am Josh Bowman. Pleased to be joined by Caden Meese here on the broadcast. Your first volleyball match here, Caden. Doesn't get much bigger than this, does it?
4: No, it doesn't. I am thrilled for this matchup here today.
3: Looking forward to this one here for sure. Huron taking on Gilmore Academy. Gilmore Academy checking in at 8-4 on the season. We mentioned those losses: Lake Catholic, Mason, Olentangy Orange, and Sacred Heart. And of course, tons of big wins as well for Gilmore Academy. Huron sitting at 10-3 on the season. And those losses: Notre Dame Cathedral, Latin, Lake Catholic, and Jackson. So these two teams, you just pile up the teams that they've lost to, and those are like the who's who of volleyball in the state of Ohio almost.
4: Yeah, it is crazy, the big schools that they have played. And yeah, the only common opponent that they have is that Lake Academy team, which they both fell to.
3: So there you go. Again, last year these two teams played here at Huron, and it was Gilmore Academy taking that match 3-1. And now as we're getting ready to get going here, the teams are taking the court, running around, and doing their little handshake at the net. Keys to the game, keys to the match here today, Caden.
4: So some keys to the matchup here for Huron: don't take the foot off the gas. As we mentioned, Gilmore Academy came down 0-2. So if Huron gets an opportunity to close out the match, you have to do it. I also think getting the home crowd into the game here. It's a packed place here in the Huron gym, and they got to get that crowd involved to get momentum. And then for Gilmore Academy, if behind, don't lose faith, as I mentioned. Down 0-2, came back 3-2. And also, they have the size. Be big at the net and get those blocks.
3: So there you go. Yeah, definitely the size. There is a lot of size here in this gym here today. We're talking about height and looking at Huron. They have a 6'1", Maya Smith. You also got 5'11", Jada Foster, 5'11", Aaliyah Bowen, 5'10", Lizzie Penn. Just a lot of height. And the Lancers don't list their height, but there's sure a lot of that over there. Look at number two there, Kyla Williams, the senior. She's almost up at the top of the net.
4: Like, that's got to be at least 6'5", almost 6'6", I would say. That is insane.
3: Yeah, I'm giving her at least 6'3", maybe more, yeah. Like you said. Yeah, that is crazy. And we'll see. That's definitely key. One of my keys to the match is get the ball past Williams.
4: Yes, that is what Huron's going to need to key in on.
3: So we're getting ready to get going here. Huron in the red jerseys with the gray sleeves, except for the libero, number 22, Adeline Van Sickle, in the white jersey. And the Lancers of Gilmore Academy, they are in blue with the white numbers and letters. And we're about ready to get going here. The music playing. Here's some special Saturday afternoon volleyball here on K96. Again, I am Josh Bowman, joined by Caden Meese. And this is part of our, what I call, Super Sports Saturday here in our family of stations. Here on K96, we got volleyball. Tonight, we got 92.9 high school football. And right now, 95.3, we have Ohio State football. And tonight, the Guardians on 95.3. Is that enough sports for you?
4: I can't ask for a much better day than that.
3: 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And don't forget, K96 has NASCAR tomorrow. So that will be from Kansas, the Cup Series, tomorrow at 2 o'clock. So getting ready to get going here. Officials getting the ball. They'll throw it down to the Lancers. It's going to be Kaya Wilson, the senior. Going to serve it here far into the floor. And we're going to get ready to get going here. And there's the first serve of the game. Van Sickle digs it out there. Big swing left side and a big point there by that height to 6-1 Maya Smith with the kill.
4: That was a rocket by Maya.

0: Isaiah Smith, and a great way to start the match for the Tigers.
1: 1-0 Huron just underway. Huron will go on serve here. Number 8, Jenna Cox, the senior, 5'8". Let's get ready to serve it away here for the Tigers. And dug out in the back row by Gilmore and Williams. Oh, like a slam dunk there.
0: That was a smart play there by Williams. Saw the space and made sure that that point ended quickly.
1: That was just looked so easy for her, didn't it?
0: Yeah.
1: So Williams makes it 1-1 here, just underway. Set one. Huron and Gilmore Academy here. Sent over on the serve and saved there by Huron. Saved by Den. And they get it over the net, though, but will be a point for Gilmore.
0: Good attempt there on not giving up on the play there. Just not enough to get it over the net.
1: Yeah, they didn't quite get it over the net. So 2-1 Gilmore. They'll serve it away. Dug out in the back row there by Den. Set up at the net and put over. Now dug out by the Lancers. Big swing. Nice job by Van Sickle there. Now they'll send it over back over Cox. Now Williams goes far side and out of play.
0: Yeah, just out there. She went for what looked like the similar type play that she got the point on the last time, but just a little to the left outside.
1: Just outside there. 2-2 our score in the first set. Here on the serve. Here at the end we are. We're in one of the corners here. We're on the Huron side, pretty much in the huddle for Coach Wood. We may be able to hear what he's saying.
0: Very well could.
1: Dug out there, back row. Wilson, Williams, now set over to Huron. Huron there, Hotz, puts it into the back row. Gilmore Academy sets it up, big swing there. Now back row, Jenna Cox. Now set up and sent back, and not able to be saved there. Lizzie Parent getting it done there for Huron.
0: Nice play there by Perrin as, yeah, Gilmore Academy just couldn't get the dig there. And Huron, again, gets the early lead.
1: 3-2 Huron. They'll serve it here. Reese Hotz, the junior, 5'10". Sends it into the back row. There for Gillette. And then a point there for Gilmore at the net.
0: Yeah, it looks like Maya Smith tried to get up there for the block, but just sent it out.
1: We're tied to 3. I expect this one to be... pretty close here throughout. I think another key that I'm going to add on is create a little separation.
0: Very well.
1: Set up at the net. Set over by the Tigers. Now over to Gilmore. They'll punch it over. Crawls over the net there. Hot sets it up. Over left side. Big swing. And that dig attempt goes all the way into the bleachers. Nice job there, Riley Harkelrode.
0: What a play there. And we're just seeing rockets out here just get flown. I mean,
1: if you're a fan, wow. You need to wear a helmet, don't you?
0: Yeah. Might need to get some of that hockey glass.
1: Adeline Van Sickle to serve. The libero gets it over and unable to return it there for Gilmore was Avery Martin.
0: Nice serve there by Van Sickle.
1: Makes it 5-3 Tigers. Now set over Van Sickle on the serve, punched it over, dug out back row. Williams, big swing, here unable to dig it out. And hold on. We get a violation. It's going to go against the Lancers, so Huron gets the point.
0: And getting that early separation like you talked about a little bit here, 6-3 Tigers.
1: 6-3 Huron to serve Van Sickle. She'll set it with the right hand over. Dug out back row there by Gillette. And then another point for the Tigers at the net.
0: Yeah, Evelyn Myers just looked like a little bit of a miss hit. Tigers take full advantage of it.
1: Evelyn Myers, the junior, number 21 for the Lancers. 7-3 Huron. Looking to keep on building this one. Dig there, sent low. Now a big swing over. Huron gets it on their side. Now they set it up left side. And they drop it in. Harkelrode.
0: Very smart play there by Harkelrode, and credit to Van Sinkel. Her serves have been on here to get the Tigers an advantage.
1: 8-3 Tigers. Maybe a timeout coming here for Gilmore Academy. You might expect that here soon.
0: Yeah, you don't want this to get out of hand early.
1: Van Sinkel over. Back row dug out there by Gillette. Blasted at the net and blocked there and then falls back over. off of Huron out of

0: play, so point for Gilmore. Coach Wood gets up, and he's going to go talk to his team here real quick.
1: Just get some adjustments there.
0: Coach Wood in his patented hoodie. Now Williams over back row. Set up over left side, blasted there, and Gilmore can't return it.
1: Looks like Jada Foster with the big slam there.
0: Foster over from the left side of the net. Puts Huron up 9-4. Now will be Harkle Road. She'll serve it over. Back row, Lancers had a little trouble with it. Now they'll get it back over. Back, and now over to the right side, over off the block and down, and it will be a point for Gilmore.
1: Great block there by Evelyn Myers as Gilmore Academy now trying to get back into it, get on a little run here to catch the Tigers.
0: Look at the height up front as well. Annie Sullivan, the sophomore.
1: Yeah, wow. It is crazy.
0: There's a lot of tall ladies over in Gates Mills for sure.
1: Very much so.
0: Falling to the back row. Huron with it. They set it up left side. Big swing and off the block and out of play. Point for the Tigers.
1: Another good play there by Harkle Road.
0: 10-5 here on. Now to serve, Riley Den. Sent over, dug out there by the Lancers, and they can't get it back out.
1: Looked like some miscommunication there on who was going to get that ball.
0: Evelyn Myers there came in the last second, tried to dig it out of there, but point to Huron. They're up 6.
1: Very impressive start here by the Tigers.
0: Tigers serve it away. Dugout back row there. Now sent over. Dugout again by Huron. Set. Oh, big swing left side, and it falls in the middle of the floor. Point for the Lancers.
1: Good play there by the Lancers. And credit to Paige Johnson on that first dig. Trying to keep the point going, but the Lancers made sure that it wasn't going any farther.
0: 11-6 here on, first set. So they're having maybe a rotation question here.
1: Yep, looks to be that.
0: Looks like they're ready to go. Will be Avery Martin, the sophomore here for Gilmore Academy to serve it. Gets all quiet right as the serve happens. And that ball landed in back row. It sniped that back line.
1: Avery Martin leads the team with aces, and she just showed it there. Great serve there by Avery Martin.
0: 11-7 now here on. Martin to serve again. Dug out back row there by Harkle Road. Now over left side at the net there. Paige Johnson back over to Johnson. And off the block and then down in the middle of the floor on the Gilmore side. A point for the Tigers.
1: She's doing a nice job, Paige Johnson, getting the Tigers a couple points on that left side of the net.
0: Johnson, the 5'8 senior. Now we'll be here on to serve it. Up 12-7 in set one. Blasting it over there is Avery Bork. Now set up at the net, a little dink shot, and it's in.
1: Nice play there by Reese Hotz, just to tip it over and find the space. Puts the Tigers up 6 now.
0: 13-7. Will be Bork here to serve again. Sends it over with the right hand, punches it over, dug out back row. Now big swing down the line, out of play.
1: Another little small mishap there, but it turns into a big one later on in this match as the Tigers up 7 now on that play that went out.
0: 14-7. That was the Ohio State score a little bit ago.
1: It was.
0: 14-7, Buckeyes leading. We'll let you know how that's going in a little bit. Sent over, near side, right side there, over to Huron, now left side. Digging it out there, the Lancers. Big swing and in play.
1: Nice play there, as that was perfect placement for the Lancers.
0: Jada Foster will come out of the game here for the Tigers.
1: Kyla Williams back in now for the Lancers.
0: Foster, 5'11". So much height out there.

0: And goes out of play on the serve. Service error.
1: Good communication there by the Tigers, though, to make sure that they didn't touch that ball.
0: Yeah, you got to make sure you don't touch any piece of that ball, or that's a point the other way.
1: Jenna Cox now on for the serve.
0: She'll slap it over. In the back row, dug out by Martin. Now blocked at the net, and it will be a point for Gilmore.
1: Yeah, it looked like Harkle Road tried to get that block attempt. Just couldn't get enough to get it over.
0: So Gilmore back on serve here. Dug out back row and unable to return it there.
1: Nice serve there as Gilmore Academy trying to get back in this set now. Down five.
0: 15-10. Still serving are the Lancers. Serve over here near side, up and off the rafters, but still alive here, and Huron gets it over on the dig. Now, tipped at the net, back row there for Huron. Cox now sends it up front row to Paige Johnson. And in play, out of play, excuse me, point there for the Tigers.
1: Paulson out there as it just looked like Tyler Williams just maybe a little too much on that control, and Huron again takes full advantage of the little errors.
0: I was thinking about her size playing basketball. She probably dunked the ball, right?
1: Oh, 100%.
0: I wonder if she plays hoops at all.
1: I would.
0: I'm going to look that up later.
1: Yeah.
0: Set over and lands in play. Cross court. Point there for the Lancers.
1: Great play there. See what's going on. Oh, just some sub. I thought there might have been a timeout there called.
0: 16-11 here on set one. Now hitting to the back row. Van Sickle. Now over left side. They'll shove it over. Lancers now have it set up big there. It goes off of Huron and a point. As Williams once again shows her strengths off there.
1: Yeah, made up for that one that she sent out. That was a perfectly placed ball by Kyla Williams.
0: 16-12 here on. Lancers back within four, and the service there out of play.
1: Yep. Ball sent a little too long there by Aiden Pike. As right when it feels like Lancers start getting like within four, the Tigers take advantage of these errors as they're back up five.
0: 17-12. Van Sickle serves it into the middle of the floor. Set up, right side, big swing, tipped at the net, and then little gimme ball there, and Williams says, thank you very much, puts it over the net.
1: And that's where the height takes full advantage, as Kyla Williams just right there. It didn't even look like she had to jump there. She was already there.
0: I know.
1: Just put it there.
0: It's crazy. She is the tallest volleyball player I've ever seen.
1: Yes.
0: In my days of covering volleyball.
1: I would agree with that.
0: Now into the back row. Huron saves it there. Hots. Now over to Williams. She'll dig it. They'll set it up. Big swing, but right into the net. Point to Huron.
1: Aiden Pike right there. Just not enough to get it over the net as the Tigers, again, go back up five.
0: So Tigers here to serve. 18-13 they lead. Now sent back row. Now big swing from the right side. Dug out by Huron. They'll set it up Hots over the left side. And dug out by the Tigers. They'll try it again. Big swing off the block and out of play. And will be a Huron point.
1: Great play there by Jada Foster. That was another. I feel like I'm overusing the word rocket, but it really is with how fast they are spiking this ball.
0: It's well deserved. Let's just say that.
1: Very much so.
0: Now they'll serve it away here. Harkle Road dug out by the Lancers. They'll punch it over. Now back to Harkle Road. Now over left side. They'll shove it over the net. Johnson. Now a blast and out of play. Another point for the Tigers up 20-13.
1: And it looks like we're going to get a timeout.
0: We'll go ahead and step aside here. Take a quick 30-second break on Your Country K96.
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2: Oh, you know it. NASCAR streams on there as well, high school football, high school volleyball, all that on the K96 app. Huron will serve after the timeout, up by 7. Set up. Now big swing there, dugout back row. Now over left side, and a point there by Riley Harkelrode up front.
3: She spiked that ball, and it was immediately down. Nothing I think the Lancers could do there.
2: No. 21-13. 8-point lead here for Huron. They've controlled this first set. It was close early, but that was it. Set up at the net. Punched over and blocked. Gilmore able to keep it. Now unable to dig it out there. Was Harkelrode, and a point for Gilmore.
3: Evelyn Myers again with that play to get the point for the Lancers. It really feels like these two teams are just showing off their power for all of us here in attendance. It is incredible.
2: It's an exhibition. That ball goes out of play on the serve.
3: Yeah, those service errors, they will add up quickly. That's Huron.
2: Huron 3 points away here from closing out set one. Sent over Riley Den. Now back row, dug out Harkelrode. Now sent over left side, Johnson. And Gilmore can't get it. They tried to dive there middle of the floor. A couple players, including their Evelyn Myers. And Huron 2 points away from the set.
3: Very smart play by Paige Johnson, showing off the IQ there to just do the little tip over and get the point for the Tigers.
2: Will be the Tigers to serve again. Up 23-14. Dug out. Now a big blast at the net, sent over to Huron. Huron, Hotz, digs it over left side. Den, now over to the Lancers. And they'll shove it into the net there. Unforced air there for the Lancers.
3: That looked like Myra Lindbergh with the ball that got sent into the net. As Huron has set point now.
2: 24-14. They'll serve it away. Dug out back row. Set up at the net and tipped over. Huron now with it over left side. Johnson and off the net. Point for Gilmore. Another set point coming here.
3: Yeah, see how the Lancers respond here under quite a bit of pressure here in this first set. Down 24-15.
2: They will get ready to serve it here. Set into the back. Harkelrode. Now a big blast at the net, and there you go. Huron. 25-15. How about that?
3: Jada Foster with a very smart play there. And what a set by the Tigers. Since the start, they've been in control.
2: Very nice. 25-15. Huron wins set one. We'll take a break here on Your Country, K96.
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4: Welcome back to Huron. A lively Huron crowd here today, taking in some premier high school volleyball around the state of Ohio here, Gilmore Academy and the Huron Tigers. And Huron, 25-15, they take set one. Very impressive there, Caden.
5: Yeah, it felt really from the start that Huron, they just came out on all cylinders, and I think they were up probably five or six the majority of that set.
4: And we talked about one of the keys early was create some separation, and that way you play with a little gap there where you can afford to give up some points here and there.
5: Exactly. Like when Huron was at 24-15 and they put one into the net, there's no problem there because they have that separation, and then they closed out the set right after.
4: So there you go. An update on the Ohio State Buckeyes, in case you're wondering. Ohio State leading Illinois 27-10 late second quarter. So go Bucks there. You can listen to that on a sister channel, 95.3 WLKR, which will also have the Cleveland Guardians tonight at Kansas City at 7:10, I believe, tonight for the start time of that one. So here we go, getting ready for set number two. 25-15 Huron takes that first set, and I just thought they did a nice job of preventing Williams from just taking over.
5: Yeah, they really did. Williams made the plays that when she had the opportunities, but here on keeping the ball away from her, and they've done a nice job, like you said, with that.
4: So we're getting ready to go here in set two. Our next high school volleyball broadcast will be on 92.9 WLKR Classic. Guess where we'll be? Here. As it will be Norwalk in town taking on Huron.
5: Oh, that'll be another good one.
4: So Chris Morgan and I will be here for you for that on Thursday next week.
5: I think you guys are in for a treat with another good matchup there.
4: So Huron to serve to start off set two. They lead one set to none, and off the block and off the net there.
5: That was Aiden Pike that just couldn't get it over.
4: The senior there for the Lancers. 1-0 Huron early. A little blasted over there, Bork. And a little dink at the net there. Give me ball, Maya Smith says thank you.
5: Yep, she said, I'll take that any day I can get it.
4: Maya Smith, tallest player listed for Huron at 6'1". Tigers here up 2-0. Now dug out back row there by Gilmore. They'll send it over, back row now. Hotz sends it over left side off the block. Now back over to Huron. Den goes over left side. Johnson and dug out by the Lancers. They'll send it back over. Now Huron with it. Hotz with the dig. Little drop shot there. Good by Smith.
5: Maya Smith again making the plays up front. And the Tigers jump out to an early lead in set two.
4: 3-0. They could put in another couple points on the board here on serve. They could create that big separation once again.
5: Yes, they can.
4: Bork sends it over, dug out by the Lancers. They set it up at the net, and they put it into the net. And it will be a point for Huron, up 4-0.
5: Just those mistakes there by Gilmore Academy. Unforced errors.

0: giving the Tigers all the momentum right now.
1: Sent over into the back row. Dug out there. And then another one.
0: That was Annie Sullivan that put it into the net. And the Tigers up 5-0. They might force an early timeout here by the Lancers.
1: I wouldn't be surprised. 5-0 Tigers. Bork sends it over. Dug out, and a misplay there. And number 16, Avery Martin.
0: Nice serve there by Bork as well. And what a run the Tigers are on right now since basically the start of this match.
1: 6-0 here in the second, up 1-0 in the match. Bork again. Great service run for her. An ace last time. Sent into the back, dug out by the Tigers. Off the rafters, they dig it over left side, and they get it over. Over to the Lancers. Lancers, big swing, and that ball lands in play. Gilmore gets on the board here in set two.
0: Yeah, Annie Sullivan made sure that the Lancers were going to go scoreless no longer with that play. As finally, they have something to get going on.
1: So Gilmore to serve from the near sideline from where we are. Now dug out. Herkel Road now over left side. Big swing and in for the Tigers. Guess who? Maya Smith.
0: What a play there. Right when it thinks the Lancers might go on their own little run, the Tigers. Maya Smith makes sure that that doesn't happen.
1: Exactly right. So 7-1 Huron here in set two. They took the first set 25-15. Again, the battle of a top team in Division 5 here in Huron against a top 18 team in Division 5 Huron, and then number 4 ranked team in Division 3 in Gilmore Academy. Now dug out back row, set up at the net. Big swing, Williams, and Huron cannot return that. Look out.
0: No stopping that one. Kyla Williams.
1: Just get out of the way and admire that one, right?
0: Yeah. No need to get hurt on that.
1: 7-2 Huron. Now, if Gilmore can continue to do that, that's going to be a challenge here for the Tigers.
0: Oh, yeah. It very much will be hard to compete with that.
1: 7-2 Huron. They'll serve. Will Gilmore now set up at the net. Smith goes over. Now set up by Gilmore. They'll punch it over to the near side, now over to the far side, and off the block and down. Gilmore Academy gets the point.
0: That was Aiden Pike that got up there to match that ball by Riley Harkle Road, it looked like. As now the Lancers starting to get a little feel for this set, only down 4 now.
1: So it will be the Lancers here up to serve, goes out just over the net, clipped it, now sent back to Huron. They'll punch it over. Gilmore set up near side, off the block and off the net.
0: That was Aiden Pike again.
1: Yeah. Will be Gilmore's point to pull within 3.
0: Yeah, getting right back in this set. That's what Gilmore Academy, it seems like, are very well at. They don't give up when they're down, as they came back from 0-2 in their last match.
1: 7-4 Huron. Back row there, Jenna Cox. They clip the pole there. And it will be another point for Gilmore Academy. 7-5 now here on.
0: Now going on their own little run here, the Lancers are.
1: So the Lancers to serve under the basketball hoop. Clip the net. Nice job there, Van Sickle. Now over left side, and good job there by the Tigers.
0: Riley Harkle Road making sure that that run went on for no longer.
1: 8-5 Huron.
0: Now that's going to be a big part of this game, is to see when the Lady Lancers go on their run, how well the Huron Tigers respond with that.
1: Into the net there, bad serve there, unforced there, Reese Hotz. 8-6 here on.
0: That just changes the complexion of a set and a match so much with the service errors.
1: Another serve coming from

0: Gilmore. They get it over, dug out by the Tigers. They go over left side, and it's going to be a point for Gilmore.
1: Yeah, that looks like another kind of really unforced error there by Harkle Road. As now, what it felt like the Tigers took full advantage in the first set with the unforced errors, the Lady Lancers are taking full advantage here.
0: You're right, 8-7 now here on. Dug out Jenna Cox. Now front, shoved all the way to the back, and long. And a point for Gilmore Academy.
1: Just the unforced errors hurting both these teams. It's now 8-8.
0: Oh, boy. They've made a big run here, have the Lancers. And into the net, that'll stop the run.
1: Yes, the Lady Tigers will take that any day of the week to just make sure that that run stops and they regain the lead.
0: 9-8 here on. Adeline Van Sickle, the junior. Bounces it, gets ready to serve, spins it, throws it up, hits it with the right hand, and over. Back row there. Now Gilmore able to save it. They'll dig it over. Now set up. Near side and big swing.
1: Oh, wow.
0: And saved by the Gilmore Academy. Now set up. Punched over. Huron unable to return it.
1: Wow.
0: Coming your way, Caden.
2: I got to make my play here.
0: 9-9. We're tied.
1: There. That's as athletic as I'm getting for the day.
0: I was going to say, you're an all-league soccer goalie. You're pretty athletic, man. 9-9 here. And point for Huron on that serve.
1: Unforced error again on the serves. Great job, though, with the eyesight to know that where that ball was going out.
0: N9 here on. Harkle Road serves it. Dug out by the Lancers. They set it over right side. There to Annie Sullivan. Now into the net, though. Unforced error by the Tigers. Miss hit. Into the net.
1: Both these teams just going back and forth. We saw the early run by Huron in this set, but really it's just been point for point now with the teams going back and forth.
0: 10-10. Huron up 1-0 in this match. Pivotal second set here for both teams. Let's see what the third set will involve. Big swing at the net. Clip the top of the net. And over, Jada Foster.
1: Great play there by Foster, making sure that that ball was not going to be returned by the Lady Lancers.
0: 11-10 Tigers. And serving away here on, digging it out of there. Diving dig. Saved over to the Tigers. They go left side with it. That was Johnson. Now right side and in play.
1: Great play there. I believe that was Evelyn Myers making another play there for the Lady Lancers as these teams go back and forth with points as it's now 11-11.
0: 11-all here. Will be the Lancers to serve here. Avery Martin, sophomore for Gilmore. Sent over into the net, and oh, Dean able to send it back over there. Now off the net, saved there again by Huron. They'll punch it over. Back row, dug out there by Wilson. Huron now with it. They go left side, off the block, and now over to Gilmore. They'll go right side with it, blocked at the net. Huron sets it up, big swing there, and off the block and down. Tip there by Gilmore.
1: Jada Foster again showing off her strength there with how hard she hit it, making sure that Gilmore Academy couldn't get up for that block, and Huron takes the lead again.
0: 12-11. Bork will send it over on the serve and unable to return it there. An ace for Bork.
1: She's done a nice job when she's had her service times here by Avery Bork.
0: 5-5 junior. 13-11 Tigers. And that ball goes out of play. She tried to snipe the sideline, but too far.
1: Well, there's the announcer's jinx for you.
0: Once in a while, those happen.

0: So 13-12 Tigers leading the Lancers, leading this match here 1-0. Blasted on the far side, now set up by the Tigers off the block, now back to Gilmore. Gilmore sets it up at the net. Williams tried a little slam dunk there. And that ball lands in the back row.
1: Maya Smith, I think that's the third time she's done that little just think it over. And I think she's 3 for 3 on it right now.
0: Unbelievable.
1: Very impressive there.
0: 14-12. Now sent over by Jenna Cox. Big swing, and that ball goes right off of Jenna.
1: My hands hurt just from watching that one.
0: That was targeted right at her.
1: Yeah.
0: She looks back at Coach Wood and is like, I don't know. I can't do anything with that ball.
1: Yeah.
0: A lot of speed and power on that one.
1: Service error again. Close moment there, and it's 15-13 now here on. Just taking advantage of them.
0: Tigers here up two. Here in set two. Be Reese Hotz to serve. And too far on that serve. Service error for her.
1: Feels like just whenever, either if it's Lady Lancers getting advantage from an error, or Huron getting advantage from an error, they just give it right back to them.
0: 15-14. Dug out on the sideline there by Jenna Cox. Now into the net by the Tigers.
1: Yeah. Harkle Road, I just don't think got a good read on that one.
0: Go ahead.
1: We're all evened up here.
0: We're tied at 15. Who wants this second set so pivotal? Huron wants it bad, I know. Off the block and then back over. And the Lancers take the lead, 16-15. When's the last time they had the lead in this?
1: I think this might actually be the first time. I'm going back with my brain here.
0: For early first set, maybe?
1: Yeah, I mean, I think they might have started with it.
0: Cox digs it out to the front row. Big swing. And Huron gets it off the block, lands over.
1: Good way to respond with giving up the lead there to get it back to even.
0: 16 all.
1: Both these teams, I think, know what's at stake with this pivotal second set, as you said.
0: Yeah, definitely. Van Sickle, who caught the net, and it falls over on the Lancers' side.
1: Just like in soccer as a goalie, the goalpost is my best friend and sometimes my worst enemy. The net was her best friend right there.
0: And for Gilmore, their worst enemy.
1: Yeah. Goes both ways.
0: 17-16 Huron. Van Sickle gets it over. Dug out back row by the Lancers. They set it up. Williams. Now, a little miscommunication by the Tigers, but they get it over out of system. Now set over near side. Going cross court and out of play. Tried to snipe the sideline, but a point for Huron.
1: Yeah, big point there for Huron. As like you said, it looks like they were all kind of a little bobbled and in miscommunication there. So to get that point is big.
0: Now served there by the Tigers. And what a great job there. Jada Foster.
1: That's just a smart play there. Nobody on the right side of that court.
0: And, yeah, sent it over cross court there, did Foster. And we'll go ahead and step aside here. We'll get a legal ID in. How about that, Kerry? And we'll take a legal ID and then a break here on Your Country, K96.
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1: Back here, special presentation of high school volleyball here on Tiger Volleyball. Here on Your Country, K96. I am Josh Bowman. He is Caden Meese. I hope you're enjoying this broadcast here today. This has been fun so far, especially if you're a Huron Tiger fan. Now set over Van Sickle on the serve. Dug out. Set up for Williams. A little dunk there. Hotz able to return it out of system, but still got it over. Now over to Huron. Huron will set it up. They'll dump it over. Did Harkle Road there. And now over. Great job by the Tigers. They get it over there. Jada Foster.
2: She has been making plays this entire match. Jada Foster has, and another one there. Put the Tigers up four.
1: Front runner for our K96 player of the game.
2: Very much so.
1: Van Sickle, back row, dug out by the Lancers. Now they set it up off the block, and it just set on top of the net there. Now back over to the Lancers. Williams set up at the net by the Tigers. Big swing, back over. Tigers get it over Van Sickle. Now over to the Lancers. They poke it over. Set up here near side off the block. And a little dunk shot there. And then Williams caught Huron kind of out of position there and dropped it in.
2: Yeah, Williams, she got her chance there, saw the opening, and slammed that ball down to make sure the Tigers could not get on a run to win the set.
1: 2017 Huron. Here in set two. Lancers to serve here, Williams. Van Sickle with the dig. Cox now over left side. They drop it over there. Foster over to Huron now. Now left side, Foster off the block and down.
2: The force that she hits that ball with is incredible. Getting another point for her Tigers.
1: 21-17 Huron. We'll see if the Lancers coach calls a timeout here. Not yet. Sent over by the Tigers. Now the Lancers, and they'll drop it in. Van Sickle dove there, couldn't get to it.
2: You know, Evelyn Myers again, just making sure Huron doesn't get out of hand in trying to win this set, keeping it a three-point game.
1: 21-18 Huron, set two, already up 1-0 are the Tigers. Excuse me, losing my voice here. I got football tonight, I can't be doing that. Now set up at the net, goes over left side. Foster, saved by the Tigers. They'll dig it over. Great job there by Paige Johnson. Now, out of play, back row.
2: Just another unforced error there. Felt like they had Huron scrambling and just sent it a little too long.
1: 22-18 Huron. Huron to serve. Dug out, middle of the floor there by the Lancers. They set it up, big swing, and
2: they're going to say hit the pole.
1: Yeah, hit the pole. Here on point, 23-18, and a timeout by the Lancers. Huron, 2 points away from going up 2-0 here. We'll take a break. 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
1: Welcome back to Huron. Josh and Caden joining you here on the broadcast, and it's been a fun one so far. Huron, just 2 points away here. Can they close out this set, Caden?
2: I think they will for how they've been playing. And what really has impressed me, Jada Foster. She has gotten so many points this set specifically for the Tigers.
1: Yeah, she has been impressive. And it will be here on the serve, up 23-18 here in set two. They get it over, digging it out there, the academy, and they blast it into the net.

0: 1 point away, set point.
1: Pressure on now for both teams here. Huron has to make sure they close this out. Cannot let this opportunity slip.
0: 24-18. Sent over. Back row. Dug out by the Lancers. Big swing there by Lindbergh. Now dropped over. One-handed dig there. Now blasted again by Lindbergh over. Received by Van Sickle. Now Johnson. Back row. Dug out. The Lancers here. Lindbergh again. Now at the net, Hotz set up, blasted, and off the block, and back over to Huron. So a point there goes to the Lancers, 24-19.
1: Great job by Evelyn Myers to get up there for that block against Jada Foster there to keep the Lady Lancers in the set.
0: 24-19 Huron. They won set one, 25-15. A little closer here in set two if they can win this one. Sent long, and that'll do it. Set two goes to Huron, 25-19. We'll take a break. Be back for set three on Your Country K96.
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0: Welcome back to Huron. I am Josh Bowman alongside Caden Meese here. Fun one here today. Huron up 2-0. How impressive were they in that second set? Because they had a lead. Gilmore Academy came back and took a momentary lead of, what, about a point, I think?
1: Yeah.
0: And then Huron battled back, created a little separation, and won it by six there.
1: Yeah, very impressive by Huron to really bend but not break there in sort of terms. As they were up 6-0 to start that set, but to be able to close it out like they did was very impressive. They took a lot of momentum into this third set.
0: Our next K96 High School Volleyball broadcast will come your way on October the 10th, a Saturday afternoon around 3 o'clock or so. Maybe earlier, we'll see. We'll be Huron hosting Perrysburg.
1: The Yellow Jackets.
0: That's right. Over in the Toledo area. I'm going to Toledo tomorrow. They're having an exhibition, a preseason minor league hockey game there between Cleveland Monsters and Grand Rapids Griffins.
1: Oh, nice.
0: Tomorrow. So, going to catch some preseason hockey tomorrow.
1: Yeah, I love hockey.
0: Do you?
1: Oh, yeah. One of my favorite sports.
0: Yes, me too. I'm a big fan. Love it. Got to get down to Columbus this season. Watch some NHL. So here we go. Set three. Huron up 2-0. They dig it out on the serve by the Lancers. Now set over. Huron has it. Hotz sends it back. Punched over and unable to return it in play were the Lancers.
1: Parkle rode with a nice play to get it over, and then Lady Lancers just couldn't return. And Huron again. Three sets in a row.

0: They've gotten the first point.
1: 1-0. And Cox sends it over. Dugout back row by the Lancers. Now punched over. Den has it there. Now over left side. Dropped in. Making the diving dig there, number four, Kaya Wilson, but still couldn't get that ball returned over.
0: Yeah, I didn't think anyone was going to get to that, and then she came flying out of nowhere, and it was a good dig attempt. Just no one else could get there for her.
1: I think she got a piece of that, and that's it. Sent over by Cox. Now dumped at the net. Give me ball. Reese Hotz.
0: Great play there by Hotz. I mean, it just kind of fell in your lap, so to say, and they take full advantage of those. And again, up early lead.
1: 3-0 Huron. Up 2-0 in the match. Dugout back row, set over by the Lancers. And out of play off of Jenna Cox there. Point to Gilmore.
0: Nice play there by the Lady Lancers, getting on the board. Got to try to get on a little run here.
1: Here on up 3-1 and 2-0 in the match. Dugout Van Sickle on the serve. Set over by Hotz. Now set over Harkle Road. Diving attempt there. Gilmore has it. They'll send it over. Back row Van Sickle. Set up by Hotz. Dropped over. There by Maya Smith. Now back over to the Lancers off the block. Now they send it back over again. They'll blast it at the net and off the block and down. Maya Smith.
0: Great play by Maya Smith. The plays that she has made for the Lady Tigers have been very important.
1: Yeah, she's kind of been, your clutch player here today.
0: Very much so, as reestablishing that three-point lead for Huron.
1: 4-1. Hotz sends it over to the Lancers, far side of the floor. Now Hotz digs it to Van Sickle. Now over here near side and off the block, and Gilmore controls it. They'll blast it off the net and off the hand there of the Tigers. Out of play, Gilmore point, 4-2.
0: Nice play there by the Lady Lancers, getting that block up there and making sure, again, that they stay within this set early on.
1: 4-2 here on. Now sent to the back and just mishit there by Jenna Cox.
0: An error there by Cox. Lady Lancers, they'll take full advantage of that, get within one. They really have to get a lead here is what they need.
1: Into the net. They'll take that. Service there.
0: You just cannot keep having those. As the Lady Lancers, their only lead has been by a point. They just have not been able to get on a run where they can get up by three or four.
1: 5-3 here on. Into the back row. Dug out there by Gillette. Off the roof there. Huron plays it. Huron has it. They dig. They send it over left side. They drop it over. And returned with the bump there. Now set up at the net. And that ball lands in. Lizzie Perrin.
0: We haven't said her name much, but that was a very important play there by Perrin. Found the space. Great placement. And Huron gets their three-point lead right back.
1: 6-3 Huron. Huron to serve here. It's Adeline Van Sickle, the junior, libero, in the white jersey. Dug out there by the Lancers. They push it over to the left side. Williams able to find a spot on the floor where Huron was not.
0: Yeah, Huron, just I think a little out of sorts there. As a nice play by Williams to find the space.
1: 6-4 Tigers. Up two sets to none here. Set over to the Tigers. Now Cox drops it in, point for the Tigers.
0: Huron answers right back with kind of a similar play there, just finding the space in the middle of the court. And it's now 7-4.
1: Tigers to serve, dug out in the back there
0: by great play.
1: The Lancers, and a point there.
0: Jada Foster again.

0: 5 Tigers. They won the first set 25-15, second set 25-19. Now dugout Perrin set up by Hotz, and ball got too close to the net there.
1: Yeah, Coach Don Wood not too happy with that as a simple error there by the Tigers, but gives a point right back to Gilmore Academy.
0: Gilmore serves, back row. Nice job there, Harkle Road. Now Hotz, Johnson at the net. Back to Gilmore. Big swing off the block. Now goes to the back, down to the front. Hotz sets it up. Big swing, Perrin. And
1: what was I going to say? It was out.
0: Out, yes.
1: I could not tell from where we were. That was very close there.
0: Just that angle, yeah. It was tough to say.
1: Oh,
0: into the back, off the backboard, and that means it's out of play off the basketball hoop.
1: Great serve there. Tough play to make. And the lady, looks like we're having a little discussion here.
0: Yeah, Coach Wood talking to the official here in the sideline. I think he's asking about playing it off the backboard like that.
1: Yeah. Now he's going to go to Lady Lancers head coach there.
0: They may replay this. We'll see.
1: They very well could.
0: Waiting here as they're talking to the other head coach of Gilmore.
1: Looks like we're all good here.
0: Gilmore head coach Phil Marchvicious. Set over, 9-7 Huron. Huron with it. They dig it over there, Harkle Road. Now over to the near side and in.
1: I think they're going to say that one was out.
0: No, yeah, you're right. I thought it was in. It was so close to that line.
1: Very much so.
0: But out. 10-7 Huron.
1: Had quite a few close calls here throughout this match.
0: Serve over to Gilmore Academy, and they can't return. A little miscommunication. Nobody came over there after it was initially hit.
1: Those errors just keep adding up, and miscommunication, the service errors, and it has just not benefited the Lady Lancers at all throughout this match.
0: 11-7 Huron. They'll serve. Dug out, and they get it over. Out of system there to the Lancers. And over left side, big swing. And off the block, and a point there to Gilmore Academy.
1: Great block there by Myra Lindberg, making a great play there to make sure the Tigers can't go on a run here.
0: So Gilmore Academy serves it away. Dug out Harkle Road, set up to Hotz. Now over left side, Johnson. Dug out back row by the Lancers. Big swing off the net there, off the block, set up. Another big swing, and off the block, and down there, Jada Foster.
1: Once again with the big swing. Nothing that the Lady Lancers can do. Huron regains a four-point lead.
0: 12-8. Huron to serve. Sent over Avery Bork. Dug out, sent over. Now over to Huron, and they'll drop it in. Reese Hotz.
1: Nice little tip in there by Reese Hotz. Smart play there as Huron, they now trying to get on this run. You got the crowd going, momentum going.
0: 13-8 Huron. Dug out back row by the Lancers. They set it up front. Big swing, out of play. 14-8 Huron.
1: Just can't keep having those errors, and we're going to get a timeout here.
0: Timeout by Gilmore Academy. Huron up 14-8. Here in set three, up 2-0 in the match. We'll be back after this on Your Country K96.
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1: Back here in Huron, Josh Bowman alongside Caden Meese. 14-8 Huron. They lead Gilmore Academy here, and they won the first set to the Tigers 25-15, second set 25-19, and we're glad you could join us here for this special Saturday afternoon broadcast here on K96. I want to thank Mike Lilje, the program director at K96. He helped set these games up with Huron. He came up with the idea, and I put my signature, dotted the I's and crossed the T's, and here we go. Now, served by Huron, dug out by Gilmore. Big swing at the net, gets over. Johnson, now off the net. Point to Huron.
2: Great point there. I couldn't tell if it was going to bounce off the rafters or not. That ball felt like it sat up there forever.
1: It did. 15-8 Tigers. Dug out on the serve by Gilmore. They'll blast it over and can't get to it here on.
2: Big point there by the Lady Lancers, keeping it now within six.
1: Myra Lindberg there.
2: She's made a couple nice plays up there at the net. She's done a nice job to keep the Lancers in this.
1: Look who's up front, Kyla Williams. Ready to go. Serve to Huron. They'll save it, and they were able to not get it over. I thought it was going to get over the net. Did not.
2: Yeah, Den couldn't just get enough on it to get it over. Tough play, though. The Lady Lancers now trying to get their own little run started.
1: 15-10 Huron here in this third set. Huron looking for the sweep here today. Ball goes over left side, dropped over by Foster Smith there. Now dug out and unable to get to it. There on the diving attempt, Harkle Road.
2: Yeah, just not enough to get there. Now momentum starting to swing a little bit, you can feel. Lady Lancers now within four of the Tigers.
1: 15-11 Huron. Will be the serve. Dug out there, Van Sickle. Set up front, now over to Gilmore. They'll try to get it over, they do. Dug out, set up at the net, and able to drop it over there.
2: Kyla Williams right there at the net. Sometimes there's just nothing you can do as she barely has to jump to get that ball.
1: I know, isn't that crazy? Folks are just tuning in. Kyla Williams got to be at least 6'4". Almost. Bad serve there, though. Point to Huron.
2: Another service error.
1: 16-12 Tigers.
2: As Lady Lancers, it feels like just when they get within striking distance, they just have an error come up, and Huron has been taking full advantage throughout the match.
1: Now to serve it away, Jenna Cox gets over to Gilmore. They set it up, give me ball. Thank you very much, Maya Smith.
2: She has made the plays when she has needed to. Great serve by Jenna Cox there as well to make sure Maya Smith could just slam that ball down on the return.
1: 17-12 Huron. They'll blast it over on the serve. And trying to get it over here, they do, and it's going to land in for Gilmore.
2: Nice play there. Throughout this third set, we've had some close calls. That one right on the line as well. So great job using the full width of the court.
1: 17-13 Huron. That ball goes out on the serve, and it will be a point for the Tigers. They're up 18-13.
2: Another service error there. You just cannot keep having them, but great communication there from Huron to make sure nobody went for that ball.
1: They'll blast it over on the serve. Dug out there, now near side, big swing, down the line, out.
2: These plays just hurt a team so much. And it just has not been doing the Lady Lancers any favor with these unforced errors.
1: 19-13. Speaking of that, Huron puts it into the net on the serve. So point to Gilmore Academy.
2: Yep, they give it right back. Lady Lancers now, this feels like the moment where they have to go on a run.

0: Huron is only 6 points away from winning this match.
1: Yeah, 19-14 here in set three. That ball was almost out. Cox played it. Now over left side, big swing, and the point there by the Tigers.
0: That was Harkel Road with the big slam.
1: Wow.
0: Nothing the Lancers could do on that ball. Huron regains a six-point lead.
1: 20-14 Huron. Van Sickle to serve, gets it over. Dug out back row, Gilmore. Now over near side, and they clip it. They go cross court, clip the net, and land it in.
0: Nice play there. Huron tried to get the block attempt, but just not enough. As now it looks like Kyla Williams to serve, trying to get the Lady Lancers back in this.
1: 20-15 Huron. If Huron wins this set, they win the match in straight sets. Harkel Road digs it out back row. A little miscommunication there. Hotz ran into Jenna Cox there. Now gets it over to Gilmore. Big swing at the net off the block. Off the block again. Gilmore off the block again. Tigers can't bring it back. Too many hits there.
0: Yeah, that was Lizzie Perrin. I think she had two blocks on that one, but just nothing you could do. It's Kyla Williams again for the serve.
1: Here on up 2016, Williams. Now over left side to Huron. Gilmore has it on their side. And that ball off the dig attempt there by Foster goes out of play.
0: Kyle Williams making another big play as it looks like that ball getting very close to hitting the ground, but making the long reach, and Lady Lancers now within three.
1: 20-17. Sent over. Dug out Cox. Now over left side. And looking for a violation here.
0: Huron's going to get the point, I think. Hit the pole.
1: Yeah. Coach Wood was off his feet in a heartbeat there, yes, saying, hey, that hit the pole.
0: He knew right away.
1: Dug out there on the serve by Harkel Road over Gilmore's side. They go cross court, and that ball carried too far in the overpass. Point to Gilmore, 21-18 here on.
0: Big play there by the Lady Lancers. Down three. This is a very key moment here in this match.
1: Serve. Perrin stuck her hand out and maybe shouldn't have there. And point to Gilmore. They're back within two now.
0: Yeah, right back in this thing. Nice serve there by Mira Siebert. Be interesting to see if Don Wood wants a timeout at all throughout this.
1: Hasn't called one yet. Sent over Johnson. Now dug out, and it's going to be a point for Gilmore.
0: Now it's just a one-point game.
1: 21-20 Tigers. Now to serve Gilmore. They get it over. Perrin digs it out. Now set up left side. Hotz, big swing.
0: What a play.
1: Wow, Jada Foster.
0: Right when they need her the most, when it feels like the Lady Lancers are right in striking distance, Jada Foster makes sure Huron keeps their lead.
1: 22-20, a timeout. We'll take it with them here on your country, K96.
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0: OKR Classic. We'll have Huron back on the radio Thursday on 92.9 taking on Norwalk here. So back to action here, 22-20, and a misplay by Gilmore. Can't return it. Gilmore Academy falling here, down 23-20.
1: Yeah, second time in the set they've had an error in the same place of the court right there, and worst possible moment there.
0: Slapped over there on the serve by the Tigers. Now Gilmore, big swing, clip. Now Harkle Road, Hotz sets it up. Left side, big swing, Johnson. Off the block and out of play.
1: Great
0: match
1: play there.
0: Point.
1: Pressure is at boiling over here now for Huron, because this win means so much for their season.
0: Set over by Den. Now set over Johnson, over to Hotz. Sending it over there. Nice job there by Foster. Now off the net. Into the net, and that's it.
1: Wow.
0: Huron, 25-20. They take the set and the match. They go to 11-3 on the year and win number 706 in the career of Coach Don Wood. We'll go ahead and step aside here. Huron wins the match here, 3-0 on your country, K96.
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0: Back here in our post-game show, Josh Bowman and Caden Meese. A straight set win here for Huron over Gilmore Academy today, 25-15, 25-19, and 25-20. And Caden, how impressive was this today by the Tigers?
1: I mean, very impressive. When you go up against a team ranked so highly in Division III and come out with a straight set victory, I mean, I bet Coach Don Wood just smiling to be able to put that win on his resume.
0: Oh, yeah. So Coach Wood, 706 wins now in his career as the Tigers improve to 11-3. The Tigers back in action at Port Clinton on Tuesday in NOC Bay Division play. Also for Gilmore, they fall to 8-5 on the season, 8-5. Their next match will be home against Magnificat on Tuesday evening. So let's go ahead and award our K96 Volleyball Player of the Match here for Huron. Who are you going to go with, Caden?
1: I'm going to go with Jada Foster. She made the plays when needed, kept Huron their leads, and she just did an incredible job tonight.
0: So Jada Foster, our K96 Player of the Match here for the Huron Tigers. Again, our next broadcast here on K96 will come your way October the 10th. Perrysburg in town to take on Huron. That should be a dynamite matchup right there. And also our next high school volleyball broadcast on 92.9 WLKR Classic will be right back here in Huron on Thursday when the Tigers take on Norwalk. So, Caden, what'd you think, first high school volleyball broadcast?
1: Oh, this was great.

0: I mean, you can't ask for much better with two elite programs with volleyball. And Huron and Gilmore Academy, I think, will have much success throughout this year.
1: Yes, most definitely. Again, Huron now 11-3 on the season at Port Clinton in their next match on Tuesday. I want to thank everybody involved in the broadcast, Matthew Ayers and the athletic department here at Huron for setting us up here. I want to thank both teams here, both head coaches, for helping us out, Don Wood especially. And I want to thank all of our great sponsors. And Carrie back in studio control. Great job, Carrie, back at the Radio Ranch in Milan. And thank you for listening. And Caden, let's get your final thoughts here today.
0: So my final thoughts, I think Huron, I am very happy to see the amount of volleyball programs that we have in our area that are so talented.
1: Oh, yeah.
0: And to see that firsthand, I think we are very fortunate to be having these games on the radio, and it is very impressive to see just in general.
1: Well, great job, Caden. Maybe we'll have you back on. We'll see.
0: Thank you. Yeah, thanks for having me.
1: Yeah,
0: it's great doing stuff here.
1: Yes, had a great time there with you today. And again, our final score one more time. Huron, a straight set winner over Gilmore Academy, 25-15, 25-19, and 25-20. For Caden Meese, I'm Josh Bowman. Saying God bless you, have a great afternoon, and we'll see you next time on Your Country, K96. 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

0: Graylin James and Water at a Wedding. Hi there, I'm Bobby G. Well, Wrangler released a George Strait collection. In a new ad, he says, you know how to spot an original? They never change who they are or what they stand for. Absolutely love that from George.
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Cody Johnson and I'm Gonna Love You. Hi there, I'm Bobby G. Cody Johnson got his start riding bulls on the rodeo circuit before fully committing to music in his late teens. Built a massive independent following in Texas for years before, well, singing in Nashville and getting a record deal. And man, we're so glad he did.

0: Lainey Wilson, phone, keys, wallet, and you. Hi there, I'm Bobby G. Have you caught any of Farm Aid yet? CNN was running it, and then also I think on YouTube as well. But Willie Nelson, Neil Young, John Mellencamp, Dave Matthews, Farm Aid. It's on the bucket list. Oh, man. Gosh.
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0: Riley Green, and think as you drunk I am. Hi there, I'm Bobby G. How's your weekend? Thanks for hanging out with me. I appreciate it. Still to come, got Russell Dickerson, Worth Your Wild. Justin Moore, you look like I need a drink. And Lauren Elena with All My Exes. That's coming up next.
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0: Morgan Wallen and Ben by now. Hi there, I'm Bobby G. Morgan Wallen, of course, loves to hunt, and he did just that. Went on a deer hunt and, took down an 8-point buck. He did it, and it was documented on the Drury Outdoors YouTube channel. 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Boy, nice buck.
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4: From the National Weather Service, look for mostly clear skies tonight. Low temperatures around 54 degrees. For tomorrow, sunny skies expected with highs nearing 70. Tomorrow evening, partially cloudy skies. Lows around 56.
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0: Lefty and Boston. Hi there, I'm Bobby G. Hope you're having a great weekend. Of course, it's 9/25, September 25th. Yeah, belongs to Dolly Parton. I love it. Dolly Parton's final recording is a duet with Bono called Torn. It's going to be the final track on U2's upcoming album, Carnival de Luz, which comes out on November 13th. Right to the very end. Still doing what she loved.
1: Here's the deal. The government is over $38 trillion in debt, which means the IRS isn't slowing down. And the tax code is complex and unforgiving. 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
3: From the National Weather Service, look for mostly clear skies tonight, low temperatures around 54 degrees. For tomorrow, sunny skies expected with highs nearing 70. Tomorrow evening, partially cloudy skies, lows around 56.
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0: Ella Langley and Lovin' Life Again. And I hear with Tucker Wetmore. Rumor? Or are they together? We'll have to see. Coming up, Megan Maroney. You got Lauren Elena and Max McNown. Better Me For You next.
1: It's Cole Swindell. This is my brand new song, Girl Dad. My new single, Girl Dad, is very special to me for many reasons, you know, becoming a father, but also missing my own father. I think that's where the idea came from. You see the title, and I don't think you know what the song's about, but for me, it's just, you know, going back to visit my dad at his grave and updating him on my life and all the great things that have happened. And I wish, you know, he was here to see him. I know he can, but I wish I could see him see it, you know.
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0: Jason Aldean and Anytime Soon. Hi there, I'm Bobby G. Well, it is a big event, Boots in the Park, and it's happening in May of next year, the 14th, 15th, and 16th in New Mexico. Here's the lineup. You got Zach Top. You got Jason Aldean. You got John Party. You've got Brooks and Dunn. And the king, George Strait. All in one weekend in New Mexico. And from what I understand, tickets are going fast. So if you've been planning to make a trip out to the Southwest, that might be the weekend to do it.
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3: From the National Weather Service, look for mostly clear skies tonight, low temperatures around 54 degrees. For tomorrow, sunny skies expected with highs nearing 70. Tomorrow evening, partially cloudy skies, lows around 56.
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0: Zach John King and Get to Drinking. Hi there, I'm Bobby G. Well, there's a Grand Theft Auto 6 collector's box for $400, but it doesn't even come with a game. It does come with a special edition pair of Oakley frog skin sunglasses, though. I don't know.
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9: From the National Weather Service, look for mostly clear skies tonight, low temperatures around 54 degrees. For tomorrow, sunny skies expected with highs nearing 70. Tomorrow evening, partially cloudy skies, lows around 56.

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1: Dan and Shay, Just Say So. I'm Bobby G. Got Morgan Wallen coming up next.
2: Hey, y'all, this is Brantley Gilbert, and this is my new song, Good Damn. Good Damn is a song I wrote with my good friends Brock Berry Hill, Taylor Phillips, and a fella you might know by the name of Hardy. And it's a song about shooting your shot. Long story short, hope y'all dig it.

0: What's up, y'all? It's Brantley Gilbert, and you just heard my new song, Good Damn. Thanks for listening.
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0: Zach Toppin, South of Sanity. Hi there, I'm Bobby G. Well, there was a 23-year-old man in Arizona recently fired from his workplace for taking photos of the baristas at a bikini coffee shop while he was on the clock. Then he was caught setting fire to his workplace. I think the guy's got problems. I'm just going to go out on a limb here. I'm just saying.
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1: From the National Weather Service, look for mostly clear skies tonight. Low temperatures around 54 degrees. For tomorrow, sunny skies expected with highs nearing 70. Tomorrow evening, partially cloudy skies, lows around 56.
0: For 30 years, Erie, Huron, Lorain counties, and the surrounding areas have made K96 their country.

It's Megan Maroney and Beautiful Things. Hi there, I'm Bobby G. Well, there is an emerging trend of people organizing park crawls for kids' birthdays, where you go to three or four parks. It's obviously a play on millennials doing a pub crawl for rowdy adults. The park crawl.

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5: From the National Weather Service, look for mostly clear skies tonight. Low temperatures around 54 degrees. For tomorrow, sunny skies expected with highs nearing 70. Tomorrow evening, partially cloudy skies, lows around 56.

From Garth Brooks, Alan Jackson, and Brooks and Dunn to Morgan Wallen, Ella Langley, and Jelly Roll, K96 is proud to have been your country for 30 years.

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2: He's a ranch hand in a pinch, man. Hotter than the red on the cattle brand. 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

0: my horseback.
1: Cody Johnson and Horseback. Hi there, I'm Bobby G. I'm so bad about remembering where I see things on social media, but over the week, I saw a clip. I think it was on a podcast where William Shatner was on, and they had this scientist on that was talking about

0: had the cure for cancer. And it was like a stent. Like, you know, you would get a stent put in your heart, but this goes in your vein. And the idea is, I guess, that cancer cells are bigger than other cells. And it literally electrocutes them as they pass through. So I don't know. Check it out. Research it. You just never know when you see things on social media. But, man, if that's the case, yeah, let's get those to everybody.
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15: From the National Weather Service, look for mostly clear skies tonight, low temperatures around 54 degrees. For tomorrow, sunny skies expected with highs nearing 70. Tomorrow evening, partially cloudy skies, lows around 56.
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1: Darius Rucker and Comeback Song. Hi there, I'm Bobby G. You remember that recruiter who went viral for saying bringing iced coffee on a job interview is unprofessional? Well, as you can tell, people are going to respond. One of the comments popping off saying, noted, next time I'll bring Bush Light.
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2: From the National Weather Service, look for mostly clear skies tonight. Low temperatures around 54 degrees. For tomorrow, sunny skies expected with highs nearing 70. Tomorrow evening, partially cloudy skies, lows around 56.

Over the last 30 years, a lot has changed. From listening on boom boxes to your smart speakers, thank you for always making K96 your country.